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2: G'day, it's Tom Parry with your local news first. A coronial inquest is underway examining the death of a teenage girl in Wendouree. The 17-year-old and her boyfriend were found deceased inside a Primrose Street property back in June, with evidence having been put forward on Wednesday confirming she died as a result of carbon monoxide poisoning. The former Providor restaurant at Warren Heap could soon become home to the Southside Church, which has lodged plans with Ballarat Council to transform the vacant building into a worship and community facility. Their congregation of about 60 people currently meets at the Senior Citizens Centre in Redan. And in sport, an ankle injury hasn't stopped Ballarat youngster Andre Von Berg from competing in the Spartan Kids World Championships. He was injured the day before flying out to China, but able to weight bear after a few days to both run and walk the course, finishing 11th. That's the latest in your local news.
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3: Hi, I'm Donna DeMayo. Foreign Minister Penny Wong has described as devastating the loss of life in Nepal, where a number of Australians are missing and more than 150 people have died as a result of flash flooding. More than 400 people remain unaccounted for. Meanwhile, Social Services Minister Tanya Plibersek on the ABC says DFAT says it's urgently working to confirm the welfare of Aussies in the area.
4: We're very concerned. The images are very disturbing indeed. We do know that there are Australians in the area. We don't know exactly how many.
3: The Fair Work Commission's handing community and disability workers some extra cash. It has approved an increase to their vehicle allowance, putting up to $60 extra in their pockets each week. British actor Tim Curry has died at the age of 80, best known for his role as Dr. Frankenfurter in the Rocky Horror Show. And the fundraising target for Red Nose Day this year is $2 million, as Aussies today get involved to raise much-needed funds for life-saving research.
1: D2E Gym, from Talacombe to Wendouree. You're never too far from a D2E.
3: In AFL, the Cats coach Chris Scott says Max Holmes remains an outside chance for next week's elimination final, telling 360 the medical team is happy with his recovery.
5: Early on, they were sort of thinking it was more likely that, even in an optimistic case scenario, he would not play until sort of week two or three of the finals, but that's certainly on the table now.
3: And over to NRL, round 26 will begin tonight in Brisbane. The Broncos will be hosting the Storm. And that's the latest news and sport.
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6: Partly cloudy today with a top of 13. Pollen count is low, down to 3 tonight. Tomorrow 15, some fog for stuff, partly cloudy. Probably get some showers. Saturday 13, morning fog, then partly cloudy. Sunday 15, partly cloudy. Right now 7 at Newington.
1: Pushing play on another hour of hits. Across the workday. 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

0: 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That was Lenny Kravitz, Fly Away. Joy with you. And today is a sucky day.
1: Hollywood has lost another one of its leading lights. Actor Tim Curry has passed away at the age of 80, 14 years after suffering a paralysing stroke. A prolific performer across stage, screen and TV, the British star first got his start on stage in the West End, but it was his role as the flamboyant Dr. Frankenfurter in the Rocky Horror Picture Show that captivated audiences for years to come.
2: Who killed him and where and with what?
3: There's no need to shout.
2: I'm not shouting. All right, I am.
0: Now, Bratz, you know, the dolls, their social media pages posted some pictures of a Dolly Parton Bratz. Don't think she's up for sale, but she looks so amazing. They go on to say, Dolly always had a passion for lifting the gays and girlies up, as she constantly reminded us that being kind, generous and cheering each other on will never be a cliché. Just like all of her iconic looks, we will always love you, Dolly. Anyway, I got onto the page and I wrote, hey, Bratz, now that we have lost Tim Curry, could we please have a Tim Curry Bratz to admire on your page? A couple of people like that, and then I wrote, we need Frankenfurter. Yes, I hope the people behind Bratz give us a Frankenfurter soon. On the way, the Kid Leroy, also Martin Garrix and Ed Sheeran on Parafim.
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0: 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That was Martin Garrix and Ed Sheeran repeated. 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This is what happened this morning.
1: Anthony Bentley from Brown Hill.
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1: Good morning, Anthony.
3: Good morning.
1: How are you going?
3: Very, very good. It's very cold, but very good.
1: Yeah, love to hear it. You're damn right, it is cold today. Jacinda Perry from Ballarat East.
2: 30 minutes later.
0: FYI. I went to the logger, which is the machine where I get the audio from The Brekkie Show. It decided that it was not going to let me have those 2 minutes where we had her ringing back. This is all I got.
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0: And don't Macca's walk, Macca's run to the new cheesy quarter pounder. Today, 13 and partly cloudy. Dropping down to 3 tonight. Now, tomorrow's going to be 15. We'll probably get some fog first up. Then it'll be partly cloudy with some showers on the cards. Saturday, 13, morning fog. Then partly cloudy. Sunday's going to be partly cloudy as well with a top of 15. Currently 7 in Ballarat CBD.
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1: Alrighty Music Station, 103.1 Power FM. That was Olivia Rodrigo's Stupid Song. And Hepburn Energy just wants you to know that their home energy kits are now available to borrow from the Hepburn Shire Library. So that's in Daylesford, Creswick, Trentham and Clunes. And this is what is in the kit.
2: The kits include a range of items. So here we can see a thermal camera, which is probably the showpiece of the kit. Moving on to a power mat, which allows you to monitor energy use of appliances. You see the water flow rate meter. Simple thermometer as well.
1: So these kits can be used to test the energy efficiency of your home. It does come with a guide so you'll know what to do. Now you can only borrow it for a week, but there is lots more information. So if you jump onto Hepburn Energy's Facebook page, you'll get all the details. Coming up on Power FM, back in around 1983, a band called The Change was formed. Then in 1986, the band was renamed as What's on the Way.
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10: G'day, it's Tom Parry with your local news first. Police have seized 4 stolen vehicles, a caravan and guns during a raid of a Brown Hill property. Officers say they executed a search warrant at the Humphrey Street North address last Monday, August 17th, with a 37-year-old man and 19-year-old female subsequently arrested in relation to the matter. Fans of the cult TV comedy Blackadder will be delighted by this news. Sir Tony Robinson, who played Baldrick, is appearing at Her Majesty's Theatre in December. Promoters describe his one-man show as an evening of hilarious stories, unforgettable career highlights and fascinating historical insights. And in sport, last night saw the best and fairest winners crowned in the Central Highlands Football Netball League, with Rokewood Corindab's Matt Aikman earning the Senior Footy Competition's Jeff Taylor Medal. That's the latest in your local news.
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0: Hi, I'm Donna DeMayo. The Prime Minister has described flash flooding in Nepal as a truly horrific event. At least 160 people have been killed in the disaster and hundreds more are missing. Anthony Albanese confirming to News 24 that dozens of Australians are amongst those unaccounted for.
11: At this point, there are 34 Australians who are missing. Now, our thoughts are with all those who will be concerned about their loved ones today.
0: A win for community and disability workers who use their own car while on the job as the Fair Work Commission ups their vehicle allowance. Angus McFarlane from the Australian Services Union says it'll be a big help.
12: It's about $50 to $60 a week, cost of living relief. So we are very happy about that, and it will make a big difference.
0: British actor Tim Curry has died, best remembered as Dr. Frankenfurter from the Rocky Horror Show. He was 80 years old. And Prince Harry and his wife Meghan have touched down in Birmingham. They've ditched LA for a return to Britain.
1: D2E Gym. From Delacombe to Wendouree, you're never too far from a D2E.
0: In sport, Harley Reid will miss the first two games for a sling tackle on Hawk John Newcomb. The Eagles pushed to halve the ban, but the tribunal has dismissed the appeal. The Broncos will host the Storm to kick off round 26 of the NRL tonight. Both 2025 grand finalists are missing out on the top eight. And Aussie paceman Mitchell Starc has now jumped to the number one spot in cricket's test bowling rankings. He claimed 12 wickets in the recent two-match series against Bangladesh. And that's the latest news and sport.
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0: Partly cloudy today with a top of 13, down to 3 tonight. Tomorrow, some fog for start, partly cloudy, maybe some showers, and we are chasing a top of 15 tomorrow. Saturday, 13, some fog and partly cloudy. Sunday, 15, partly cloudy. Right now, 9 at Ballarat East.
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0: Christina Aguilera, come on over, baby. All I want is you on Power FM's Workday Hits. Thanks to you, Ballarat and District Trotting Club. Make it a family day at the Flying Horse Entertainment Venue. Great food and a playroom the kids will love. Geordie here. And now we're going to find out what's hot and what's not. Take it away, Alex and Crystal from The Brekkie Show.
1: What's not? Ordering a Star Wars book and getting a Harry Potter book and then proceeding to order it two more times and ending up with three Harry Potter books you didn't order. What's hot? I put the call out just before, see if anyone wants them. They're all gone.
2: They're all gone. People still love their Harry Potter.
1: Well, thank God. Thank you, everyone.
2: Good to see. And what's hot? Earlier, you and I realised we have cured all of the world's issues.
1: 100%.
2: All right. Our little motto from here on out is a coffee a day and a package on the way. What's not? Never going to be able to afford a house.
0: And hot or not, we'll be back tomorrow. It's thanks to the Western Hotel. Coming up, Tempest City and Crowded House on Power FM.
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0: 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That was Crowded House, World We Live. And Showpo's Jane Lou has a podcast that teaches us how to be a boss, but also she teaches us how not to achieve fake news.
1: The biggest one we ever had was the Tom Hanks one. So it was March 12th, 2020, and that was the day they cancelled, I think they cancelled the NBA, and Trump came out and gave a deranged speech. And they and Tom Hanks was announced that he was in Queensland filming a movie and announced that he had COVID and was in hospital.
2: That's right.
1: So one of the boys wrote an article about them rolling out a volleyball, a Wilson volleyball, to keep Tom Hanks company. And that got picked up by the White House. I mean, I think that got about 5 million likes or impressions, etc. Yeah. That was the last massive fake news thing. Yeah. Now I think people are in on the gig. You might still fool people every now and a while, but we're not trying to.
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2: Yeah, all of that and more still to be announced at the iHeartRadio Music Festival 2026 in Vegas. 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
11: Don't make us walk, make us run to the new cheesy quarter pounder today, 13 and partly cloudy. After an overnight low of 3, tomorrow 15, fog first up, partly cloudy, some showers. 13 for Saturday, some fog again, then partly cloudy. Sunday 15 and partly cloudy, and right now 9 at Eureka.
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0: 101 Para FM, the home of the hits. That was Sam Fender and Olivia Dean, Rein Me In. Now, this is ages away, but I wanted to mention it. Visit Ballarat is saying, no matter your reason for rolling up to the start line of Ride Ballarat, you're helping to change lives. The 14 to 15 November fundraiser is an exciting new evolution of the Ballarat Cycle Classic. Every pedal stroke will turn a shared passion for riding into life-changing work at Ballarat's Fiona Elsie Cancer Research Institute. And this year, brand new routes will be taking riders through picturesque landscapes and rolling hills of Ballarat, Moorabool and Hepburn regions. For the rest of the details, just go to Visit Ballarat's Facebook page. But as you know, events like this will have a lot of people coming to town, a lot of riders, so there's going to be plenty of bikes around and a lot of spectators, and it's going to be pretty awesome. And soon on Power FM, this song from 1997 actually uses a sample from a 1965 song from the Rolling Stones.
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0: This is the Workday Hits on Para-FM. It's thanks to Ballarat and District Trotting Club. Make it a family day at the Flying Horse Entertainment Venue. Great food in the playroom the kids will love. And after 12, we're off to 1985 with Prince and the Revolution. Then fast forward to 2009 with the Black Eyed Peas.
1: I got a feeling that tonight's gonna be a good night.
0: And there's more at our throwback lunch. And thanks to KFC Ballarat to keeping our finger licking good every day.
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12: G'day, it's Tom Parry with your local news first. A coronial inquest has begun examining the death of a teenage girl in Wenderee. The 17-year-old and her boyfriend were both found deceased inside a Primrose Street property back in June, with evidence having been put forward on Wednesday confirming she died as a result of carbon monoxide poisoning. Councillors in Ararat are welcoming the appointment of their new CEO, with Phuong Au set to take the reins from October 1st. She currently serves as Council's Deputy Chief Executive and boasts 20 years of experience in public administration. And in sports, the Central Highlands Football Netball League last night crowned its best and fairest winners. Springbank's Lydia Jordan took home the A-grade netball gong after polling 33 votes across the season, 8 votes ahead of Dalesford's Jordan Adams, who finished second in the count. That's the latest in your local news.
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0: Hi, I'm Donna DeMayo. The Prime Minister says DFAT is desperately working to determine the fate of the Australians missing in Nepal after a devastating flash flooding disaster. The events claimed the lives of at least 160 people. 34 Australians are among those yet to be accounted for. Anthony Albanese telling News 24 it's simply horrific.
14: Nepal, you know, is a developing country. It doesn't have the resources that an event like that would have in Australia. So information is difficult.
0: Qantas profit has tumbled in the wake of rising jet fuel costs and the Middle East conflict. Profit has dropped by 13% to $2.06 billion. A win for community and disability workers who use their own car while on the job. The Fair Work Commission has increased the vehicle allowance by around 5 cents to $1.05 per kilometre. Angus McFarlane from the Australian Services Union says it will be a big help.
15: It's about 50 to 60 bucks a week, cost of living relief. So we are very happy about that, and it will make a big difference.
0: Police are on the hunt for an oyster thief in New South Wales after more than $350,000, or around 320 bags worth of the product, was stolen. Tributes for British actor Tim Curry, who has died aged 80. He was best known for his role as Dr. Frankenfurter in the Rocky Horror Show. And Spotify has reported a massive surge in streaming for Dolly Parton music. There's been a 2,000% increase in the US alone in just 24 hours. That's after her passing, aged 80.
13: D2E Gym. From Dalacombe to Wenderee, you're never too far from a D2E.
0: In sport, and team sheets for this weekend's AFL wildcard matches will be released later today. Aaron Norton expected to be named by the Doggies for tomorrow night's blockbuster against the Magpies. Tim English could be a surprise inclusion after training well yesterday. And the Pies tipped to recall injured duo Isaac Quaynor and Pat Lipinski. And that's the latest news and sport.
13: Fu Man Lu. Fresh, delicious Chinese food the whole family will love. 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
0: Partly cloudy today with a top of 13 and the pollen count is low. Down at 3 tonight, tomorrow 15. Fog first up, partly cloudy, some showers. Saturday 13, once again some fog, then partly cloudy. Sunday's just going to be partly cloudy with a top of 15 right now. 10 at Brown Hill.
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released in 1992 and off an album called Peter Andre. That was Peter Andre. Gimme, Little Sign. And when I was looking for an interview about that song, I came across a Peter Andre parody that was done by The Late

And that's it for the Throwback Lunch for today. It's back tomorrow at midday, and it's thanks to KFC, Ballarat to keep in life, finger licking good every day. Jordy with you, and soon we got Sabrina Carpenter and Bruno Mars on Power FM. You know what? I'm going to go back to this Peter Andre parody. It's a rapid-

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9: Partly cloudy today, chasing a top of 13 after an overnight low of 3. Tomorrow 15, some fog first up, but it's going to be a partly cloudy day with some showers maybe. 13 for Saturday, fog and then partly cloudy. Sunday 15 and partly cloudy, and right now 10 at Arena. And that is the Power Cast. 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
10: Well, that was bad. 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
1: 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It's very important that someone has a phone that they can use if they need it in emergencies. 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She even went on to say, "A world without Dolly doesn't feel possible." And I have to say, most of us agree. I heard you
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0: 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Ooh, nah, nah, yeah. Don't act like you know me, like you know me. Nah, nah, yeah. I am also Harry Styles. And you can listen to more of what you love on iHeart. 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
11: G'day, it's Tom Parry with your local news first. Police have seized four stolen vehicles, a caravan and guns during a raid of a Brown Hill property. Officers say they executed a search warrant at the Humphrey Street North address last Monday, August 17th, with a 37-year-old man and 19-year-old female subsequently arrested in relation to the matter. Fans of the cult TV comedy Blackadder will be delighted by this news. Sir Tony Robinson, who played Baldrick, is appearing at Her Majesty's Theatre in December. Promoters describe his one-man show as an evening of hilarious stories, unforgettable career highlights and fascinating historical insights. And in sport, last night saw the best and fairest winners crowned in the Central Highlands Football Netball League, with Rokewood Corindab's Matt Aikman earning the Senior Footy Competition's Jeff Taylor Medal. That's the latest in your local news.
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12: Hi, I'm Gareth Thompson. A Nepali tour group operator has grave fears for 15 Aussies missing after major flooding in Nepal. In total, 34 Australians are unaccounted for after a flood hit the Nepali-Tibetan border with over 160 confirmed deaths. Foreign Minister Penny Wong says DFAT is working hard to get more info.
13: The government's priority is to confirm the whereabouts and welfare of these Australians, and DFAT officials in Nepal and also China are seeking thing to do that. Obviously, the situation is a difficult one.
12: Anyone with friends or family who might be in Nepal are urged to contact DFAT. The Agriculture Minister says industry knows what to do to prevent bird flu affecting the egg supply. Julie Collins says the government is working really closely with industry to prevent a spillover event that might affect poultry, having learned from two H7 outbreaks. It comes as Australia records over 300 infections in wildlife. A rise in choking acts among young people has the Social Services Minister deeply concerned. It follows the death of a 16-year-old on Sydney's northern beaches this week. Tanya Plibersek says 60% of young people have experienced choking in a sexual encounter and is pleading with parents to have direct conversations with their kids. And pop star Miley Cyrus has revealed one of her final conversations with beloved godmother Dolly Parton following the country icon's death at 80. In a heartfelt tribute, Miley said Dolly would want her to feel it, write a song about it and be strong.
1: D2E Gym. From Delacombe to Wenderee, you're never too far from a D2E.
12: In sport, the Broncos and Storm go head-to-head in Brisbane tonight to kick off round 26 of the NRL. The match is a dead rubber, with both teams unable to make finals, but there's still plenty of noise around the club's decision not to give Adam Reynolds a farewell game. The skipper's been ruled out after failing to overcome a calf injury, and league great Brad Fittler's told Nine that's the right call.
4: The team always comes first. Their relationship, you know, once you get past this year, their relationship will go on forever because of that connection through winning grand finals together, captain, coach. So the rest of it to me is just right.
12: And you're up to date with news and sport.
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0: Partly cloudy today with a top of 13. Dropping down to 3 tonight. Tomorrow 15. Now we'll probably get some fog first up. Then partly cloudy, some showers on the cards. Saturday 13, morning fog, then partly cloudy as well. And Sunday, partly cloudy, 15. Currently 11 at Ballarat North.
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0: 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Make it a family day at the Flying Horse Entertainment Venue. Great food in the playroom the kids will love. Joy with you. And that was Bare Naked Ladies. It's all been done. And this morning in the Brekkie Show, Alex and Crystal played Pundiful World of News.
1: I always give you a news headline and you make it more attention-grabbing.
2: Yes.
1: So the one I've given you today is the epic La Tomatina food fight drew foreigners to paint a small Spanish town red. Basically the big tomato food fight that happens in Spain.
2: I've actually been.
1: Oh,
2: it's beautiful.
1: A bit of fun.
2: Oh, my God. The town's so messy, though. You have to turn off that part of your brain that's like, this is so icky. This is food on the floor hitting me in the face. All right, number one. Just getting sourced. In hindsight, not a good idea.
1: Hindsight. As in the store, I like it.
2: Catch up if you can. Spain's biggest food fight returns.
1: Nice.
2: And finally, La Tomatina turns tiny town into tremendous tourist tomato-thon.
0: That'll be back next week. On the way, Post Malone and Morgan Wallen, also Olivia Dean on Parafim.
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0: 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And this morning, Frankie was our junior newsreader.
1: Hi, I'm Frankie, your junior newsreader for today. At St. Olympia's Parish School, a small group of children called the Laudato Si are working to make our planet a better place. Twice this time, we have been planting trees at our local creek. We go down and plant trees and even hammer in wood and plastic covers to help them not get eaten by birds. Planting trees helps our local community and animals who live there. We also are working on growing veggies like tomatoes and strawberries in our garden with our gardener Ned and teacher Josh. I want to encourage all school kids to look after our local environment and plant more trees and make our environment cleaner. That's the latest in your local news from your junior newsreader, Frankie, on Power FM.
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0: 13 today and partly cloudy after an overnight low of 3. Tomorrow 15. Now there will be some fog for start and then partly cloudy and some showers, okay? 13 for Saturday, fog and then partly cloudy. Sunday just 15, partly cloudy. And right now 11 at Invermay Park. And that is the Powercast thanks to McDonald's. 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

Your home of the hits, 103.1 Parafam. That was Sonny Federa and Libby Anker, Let Me Be In Your Arms. Now, that's a new song, but over the weekend, we're going to give you a special Hits Blitz weekend, and it's all about the 90s. I've just jumped into Sunday's log. We've got Southern Sun's Heart in Danger kicking off our 6 o'clock hour. Such a great song. The Bucketheads, The Bomb. Oh, awesome. Eagle Eye Cherry Save Tonight. Oh, Heavy D and the Boys, Now That We Found Love. And People Search for the Hero. Oh, there's so many great songs. I love the 90s. And you will love it too, because that's what you're going to get this weekend from 6 a.m. Saturday. And it's thanks to My Butcher. Grand opening on Saturday from 9 to 1. Corner of Peel and Curtis Streets. Freshly renovated store. Giveaway samples and prizes. My Butcher. Your Butcher. And shortly on Paro FM, this girl band from the 80s actually said about a year ago, if they were a boy band, they would have just punched each other out. Okay. How many?

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So that's Thursday's Workday Hits done. It's back tomorrow at 10 a.m. And it's all thanks to Ballarat and District Trotting Club. 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Great food and a playroom kids will love and after too. There's Paul Russell. 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I know you a little too tame. 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
8: G'day, it's Tom Parry with your local news first. A coronial inquest has begun examining the death of a teenage girl in Wendouree. The 17-year-old and her boyfriend were both found deceased inside a Primrose Street property back in June, with evidence having been put forward on Wednesday confirming she died as a result of carbon monoxide poisoning. Councillors in Ararat are welcoming the appointment of their new CEO, with Phuong Au set to take the reins from October 1st. She currently serves as Council's Deputy Chief Executive and boasts 20 years of experience in public administration. And in sports, the Central Highlands Football Netball League last night crowned its best and fairest winners. Springbank's Lydia Jordan took home the A-grade netball gong after polling 33 votes across the season, 8 votes ahead of Dalesford's Jordan Adams, who finished second in the count. That's the latest in your local news.
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9: Hey, I'm Brooke Seychelle. A Nepali tour group operator has grave fears for 15 Aussies missing after major flooding in Nepal. In total, 34 Australians are unaccounted for after a major flood hit the Nepali-Tibetan border with over 160 confirmed deaths. Foreign Minister Penny Wong says DFAT is working hard to get more info.
10: The government's priority is to confirm the whereabouts and welfare of these Australians and DFAT officials in Nepal. Nepal and also China are seeking to do that. Obviously, the situation is a difficult one.
9: Meanwhile, the PM is attending the second day of the National Bush Summit underway in New South Wales. Anthony Albanese will join a range of political leaders and community advocates to discuss issues impacting regional Australia. The Transport Safety Bureau is investigating a sixth incident at Sydney Airport since the end of July. The latest cases involved a Virgin and Qantas jet on separate taxiways and a Jetstar plane pushing back from a gate as another aircraft was passing behind it. However, former Qantas pilot Richard De Crepney has told Seven it's not as serious as it sounds.
11: It does sound alarming. However, we need to keep in mind that we're hearing about this because they're reporting them. Now, all these incidents are low threat. In other words, yes, there's errors being made, but the pilots and ground crew are picking up the errors and they're preventing it from escalating.
9: And Japanese avant-garde artist Yayoi Kusama has died at the age of 97. She was best known for her dot-covered paintings and pumpkin motifs.
7: D2E Gym. From Dalacombe to Wendouree, you're never too far from a D2E.
9: Team sheets for this weekend's AFL wildcard matches will be released later today. Aaron Norton is expected to be named by the Doggies for tomorrow night's blockbuster against the Magpies, while Tim English could be a surprise inclusion after training well yesterday. The Pies also tipped to recall injured duo Isaac Quaynor and Pat Lipinski. And there's only pride on the line for the Broncos and the Storm, who'll face off at Suncorp to begin round 26 of the NRL tonight. That's the latest in news and sport.
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12: Partly cloudy for the rest of today. Tomorrow is looking partly cloudy with the chance of fog and frost in the morning. Slight chance of a shower and a top of 15 degrees. Then on Saturday, partly cloudy with the top of 13.
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0: Lifehouse, hanging by a moment on Power FM. It is Chelsea with you here, hanging with you for your home run. Hope you're having a cracker of a Thursday so far. Hey, when tomorrow comes, it will be your last chance to enter into Steal My Standby. Alex and Crystal will play at 7 a.m. and 8 a.m. They'll call out a name. 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That's when tomorrow comes. And also, it's the name of the song by the Eurythmics that we're going to throw it to inside 10 after Bruno Mars on Power.
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1: 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And the Furby. Jeez, that thing really is staring right at me, isn't it? 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
1: I've realised I've had a few parcels on the way recently, and honestly, the excitement for the parcel coming, it arrives. Like Christmas, you can open it.
2: Yeah, it's like I'm getting a little present, even I know what it is. I got a Shein order just the other day, and I'm waiting for me Temu one on the way as well.
1: I know, and I know we're millennials. I get it. You know, yeah. I shouldn't be spending money, but it's not big. You got Temu, you get little ones.
2: Get little orders, yeah.
1: Makes me so excited. And yes, I know my coffee. I know a certain someone next door
2: yes,
1: by the name
2: P.
1: of...
2: P.T. Taylor loves to come in and give our generation shtick all the time. Bless him.
1: He's like, do you know how much a coffee a day costs? That's $2,000 a year.
2: Like, that's $2,000 a year. And then who was that politician years ago said, oh, if you just give up your avocado toast, you'll be able to afford a house. Well, guess what, champ? We have realised that the cure to all of life's issues is a coffee a day and a package on the way. Thank you.
0: Oh, look, to be fair, I kind of agree with them a bit. I actually haven't ordered a parcel for a while, but maybe I'll have to. Maybe some activewear or something. Hey, you can catch more of Alex and Crystal tomorrow morning from 6. It's another way to add a bit of brightness to your day while you get your coffee, maybe. Stick around. Avicii's on the way. Wake me up after your weather on Power.
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7: Partly cloudy for the rest of today. Tomorrow, it's looking partly cloudy with the chance of fog and frost in the morning. Slight chance of a shower and a top of 15 degrees. Then on Saturday, it's looking partly cloudy with a top of 13. That's your Powercast thanks to McDonald's. And don't Macca's walk, Macca's run to the new cheesy quarter pounder.
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0: Taylor Swift, Elizabeth Taylor on Power FM. Chels with you for your home run. And someone who's not too far away. Alex Warren, he is so close to being in Australia, in fact, that he posted to his Instagram he's doing some pop-ups of his new album, Wild Child, over in the States. But he said, I'm going to be FaceTiming in from Australia. And those dates are this weekend, so he could be here right now. Keep your eyes out, Ballarat. Maybe he's out and about on Sturt Street. That one from Alex Passenger, Inside 10 on Power.
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2: Good afternoon. Checking your run home from Melbourne on the Westgate Freeway. Looking mainly clear at the moment from the Domain Tunnel through to the Ring Road Greensboro Bound. A bit of congestion jumping onto the Deepak Bypass towards Robinson's Road. Once you get past that, a clear run onto the Western Freeway all the way back to Ballarat. 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And that's the latest traffic on Power FM.
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3: Good afternoon, a great start. On the roads around town, there's no hold-ups or pranks. As for your run out of Melbourne, looking nice and clear on the Westgate Freeway. 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
4: Hey, I'm Brooke Seychelle. Foreign Minister Penny Wong has described the loss of life in Nepal as devastating, where 34 Australians are missing and more than 160 people have died as a result of flash flooding. DFAT says it's urgently working to confirm the welfare of Aussies in the area. Barnaby Joyce has once again reiterated One Nation's stance on migration. There's been a bit of confusion this week over what the party's target figure is moving forward, but the federal MP has told Nine it hasn't changed.
5: I don't know how many times we have to say 130,000 non. And if people are pouring back through deleted emails or posts, then all I can say is One Nation's got them thinking and that's what we're there for. And we've also got them voting.
4: The Agriculture Minister says they know what to do to prevent bird flu affecting poultry. Julie Collins says the government is working really closely with industry to prevent a spillover event that might affect the egg supply, having learned from two H7 outbreaks. Smart glasses and wearable recording devices could be subjected to a 12-month import ban under a bill from the Greens to be introduced in the Senate. It comes as experts warn Australia's laws haven't kept up with privacy risks as cheap devices keep entering the country. And Geelong has been hit with a massive fine for hiding a concussion clause in a player's contract. The Cats have been slapped with a $140,000 penalty that was used in a deal to sign Jake Colajasny. AFL chairman Craig Drummond, who was the Cats president at the time, says the exemption was an oversight.
2: D2E Gym. From Delacombe to Wendouree, you're never too far from a D2E.
4: Fremantle forward Sam Switowski has announced this season will be his last, the 29-year-old saying he'll hang up the boots at the end of the club's finals campaign. He's played 129 games for the Dockers over the past nine seasons and says the time is right.
6: I've always felt like I've wanted to give everything I've got to this club and my career, but things just start to shift as you get older and I'm ready for that next chapter of my life and I really want to get back to Melbourne to reconnect with my family and friends.
4: That's the latest in news and sport.
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7: Partly cloudy for the rest of today. Tomorrow is looking partly cloudy with the chance of fog and frost in the morning, slight chance of a shower and a top of 15 degrees. Then on Saturday, partly cloudy with the top of 13.
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0: 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It is Chelsea with you here on your home run on Power. And this weekend, Saturday from 6 a.m., right at the start of your Saturday, we are going all the way back to where it started with nothing but 90s all weekend. How good does that sound? And to make your weekend even better, you could be heading down to My Butcher's grand opening from 9 to 1 on the corner of Peel and Curtis Street. 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My Butcher, your butcher, and our 90s weekend, all thanks to My Butcher. Stick around, plenty on the way. You know what? Let's throw it back even further. Before the 90s, let's take it to 86. 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

0: twister of a name, Stella Lefty, Boston on Power FM. Chels with you here. Now, this morning on Brekkie with Alex and Crystal, Alex was updating us on this situation where he thought he was buying a Star Wars book. That's what he'd purchased. He got sent a Harry Potter book. And he tried to return it and get his money back. And the people thought, oh, you know, you've just bought the wrong edition of Harry Potter. Something like that. It's very on brand for Alex. Alex, what did you have to say back to them?
1: No, it's not a different... They seemed to think it was like a different edition or like a different cover.
2: I
1: was like,
2: Star Wars book, yeah.
1: I was like, no. It's just not Harry...
2: Entirely different.
1: I want Star Wars. It's Harry Potter. Like, very different things.
2: Give me a refund or give me the right book.
1: And finally I got through to a real person. They sent it again. Harry Potter and the Chamber of Secrets, the illustrated edition.
2: Oh, so you got two Harry Potters.
1: Yes. And then I got the full refund. And then I did a dum-dum. Did a stupid thing.
2: Oh, you thought you'd just risk it for the biscuit.
1: I thought I'd risk it for the biscuit. You know what? What do they say? You know what I mean? Like,
2: third
1: fool me once. Oh, yeah, that's good. I was thinking more fool me once, shame on you. Fool me twice, shame on me. Fool me three times. I've ordered it. It arrived yesterday. And before I even opened it, I felt the package and it was the exact same square, exact same size as Harry Potter, the Chamber of Secrets.
2: You got a third one.
1: I've got a third one.
2: Far Eastern. You can't be serious.
0: Oh, we've all done that, haven't we? We've ordered our Star Wars book and it ended up being Harry Potter and the Chamber. No, we have all ordered something and gotten the wrong thing before, and it's never ideal. So I am sorry to hear that, Alex. I'm sure he'll keep us updated. More of Alex and Crystal tomorrow from 6. Stick around. Sophie Ellis Bexter's Murder on the Dance Floor on the way after your weather on Power.
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1: As you've probably heard throughout the day, it's been 2 days, two legends lost. We lost Tim Curry earlier this morning. And yesterday we lost Dolly Parton. Of course, everyone was kind of waiting for Miley Cyrus to make her statement. She was Dolly Parton's goddaughter. And she finally has. Miley said, "The feeling of losing my Aunt Dolly is beyond what feels right to share. Our most sacred moments were private and they'll stay there, behind the stage, beneath the glamour and between our hearts. What I know is Dolly would want me to feel it, write a song about it and then continue on and be strong. I have an angel by my side."
2: Oh, God, can you imagine if she writes a song? That's going to be beautiful.
1: Oh, it's going to break everyone.
2: Oh, anyway, in other news, Rupert Grint, he has revealed he is returning to his role as Ron Weasley.
1: What?
2: He's going to be on Broadway's Harry Potter and the Cursed Child.
1: Of course.
2: So his run is going to be next year, starting on February 2nd. But unfortunately, that means he won't overlap with Tom Felton doing Draco Malfoy because his last show is January 3rd.
1: Oh.
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0: Partly cloudy for the rest of today. Tomorrow, it's looking partly cloudy with the chance of fog and frost in the morning, slight chance of a shower and a top of 15 degrees. Then on Saturday, it's looking partly cloudy with a top of 13. That's your Powercast thanks to McDonald's, and don't Maccas walk, Maccas run to the new cheesy quarter pounder.
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0: Sheeran, a little more on Power FM. It is Chelsea with you for your home run. And speaking of being home, I feel like listening to a couple of Aussie artists. One that toured with Ed Sheeran earlier this year was Vance Joy. A Melbourne boy himself. Let's throw it back to his OG big track. And what about someone from over the border in SA, Sonny Federa? With Jazzy and DOD as well someday, so we're going to listen to That's Today, Inside 15 in fact, right here on Power FM.
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0: 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Freeway traffic.
8: Smooth sailings on the roads of Savo with no hold-ups or pranks. As we run out of Melbourne, the Westgate Freeway is looking good coming out of the city. Once you do get onto the Ring Road, it's a slow run for your Thursday. The Deer Park Bypass is patchy through to Hopkins Road on the Western Freeway. 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
10: Hey, I'm Brooke Seychell. The Foreign Minister has confirmed 34 Australians are unaccounted for after major flooding hit Nepal. 160 people have been confirmed dead after a major flood hit the Nepali-Tibetan border overnight. Penny Wong confirming DFAT are working with tour operators.
11: I'm sure there are many Australians who are very concerned about friends or family who may be in this region. I would say to you at this stage, access and information are very limited given the scale of disaster. We will do our best to ascertain whatever information we can.
10: Meanwhile, the PM says not to believe everything you read after the Home Affairs Minister's office confirmed Labor's plans to cut refugee places by a third next financial year. The figure will fall from 20,000 places to 13,750, and several Labor MPs have told the ABC they're shocked by the proposed cut. A former Qantas pilot insists Sydney Airport remains safe despite two more runway incidents now under investigation. The latest cases involved a Virgin and flying Qantas jet on separate taxiways and a Jetstar plane pushing back from a gate. Richard de Crepney has told Seven simple errors are being made.
1: In the last two incidents, the pilots are catching it. They're being averted, so safety has not been affected. We have to remind the passengers, you are safe. But again, because the system reports all these problems, we're getting lots of notifications of near misses that indicate that things must change.
10: And tributes are flowing for legendary film and TV actor Tim Curry following his death at the age of 80.
0: D2E Gym. From Dalacombe to Wendouree, you're never too far from a D2E.
10: Just 1 week after St Kilda wrapped their 2026 campaign, the club's already making list changes. Isaac Keeler, Paddy Dow and Patrick Sedd have been delisted and won't be offered contracts for the 2027 season. Keeler and Dow both spent most of their season with the Saints VFL affiliate, while Sedd was delisted without playing a single AFL game. That's the latest in news and sport.
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12: Partly cloudy for the rest of today. Tomorrow's looking partly cloudy with the chance of fog and frost in the morning, slight chance of a shower and a top of 15 degrees. Then on Saturday, partly cloudy with the top of 13.
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0: 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Chels with you here for your home run. 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Well, juniors, I should say. A junior newsreader is who we're looking for. So if you are or if you know a primary school age student who would love to go on air with the latest news, got a story to tell Ballarat as well, they might just be joining Alex and Crystal in the studio. 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All thanks to Jenny's ELC, where families feel at home, and you can check out their new Winter Valley Centre, which is now open. Stick around, plenty coming up for you. Some lads that actually aren't too far away from performing here at the NFL. 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

0: Jonas Brothers with Sucker on Power FM. It is Chelsea hanging out with you for this home run. Now, this morning on Brekkie, Alex and Crystal thought, you know what, let's play another round of Punderful World of News. And Crystal, what was the topic today?
1: The one I've given you today is the epic La Tomatina food fight drew foreigners to paint a small Spanish town red. Basically, the big tomato food fight that happens in Spain.
2: I've actually been.
1: Oh,
2: it's beautiful.
1: Good bit of fun.
2: Oh my God, the town's so messy though. You have to turn off that part of your brain that's like, this is so
1: this is
2: icky.
1: Gross.
2: This is food on the floor hitting me in the face. All right, number one. Just getting sourced. In hindsight, not a good idea.
1: Hindsight. As in the store, I like it.
2: Ketchup if you can. Spain's biggest food fight returns.
1: Nice.
2: And finally, La Tomatina turns tiny town into tremendous tourist tomato-thon.
0: Someone get Alex on that marketing team ASAP. Too good. You can catch more of Alex and Crystal tomorrow morning from 6. Hey, stick around. A track off of Olivia Rodrigo's latest album is on the way. Stupid song after your weather on Power.
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0: Partly cloudy for the rest of today. Tomorrow, it's looking partly cloudy with the chance of fog and frost in the morning. Slight chance of a shower and a top of 15 degrees. Then on Saturday, it's looking partly cloudy with a top of 13. That's your Powercast thanks to McDonald's. And don't Macca's walk, Macca's run to the new cheesy quarter pounder.
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0: 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It is Chelsea hanging out with you for your home run. Teddy Swims is on the way with a nickname you probably don't really want. To know it all, and I think anytime you call that, it's not usually for a good reason. Hey, I'm going to be of a bit of a Miss Know It All right now because I have a fun fact about these guys. My fun fact when this comes on at a party is that one of the founding members is Miley Cyrus's brother. Have I shaken you with that fact? Probably not. Maybe you've heard it before, but I think it's pretty cool. We are going to shake it with Metro Station Inside 10 on Power FM.
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0: 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They're bringing us the tunes as we roll over into the evening. Let's throw it back to 2018 with Khalid and Normani's Love Lies after your new sport and weather on Power.
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0: 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Freeway traffic.
8: Still looking great on the roads for your Thursday. There's no hold-ups or delays. As we run out of Melbourne, you hit a bit of traffic on the Westgate Freeway at Williamstown Road. The Ring Road has a slow run through to the Deer Park Bypass, which is banked up through to Hopkins Road on the Western Freeway. 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
9: Hi, I'm Gareth Thompson. The Department of Foreign Affairs is frantically attempting to get more information about 34 Aussies missing after catastrophic flooding on the Nepal-Tibet border. It's believed 2 boys are among the missing Australians, with the death toll rising to at least 160. South Australian woman Manisha Khatri has told the ABC her brother-in-law is missing.
10: There is a different kind of pain in watching our home country and homeland drawn while we are so, you know, miles away.
9: Australia's refugee intake could be slashed by almost a third next financial year. The Office of the Home Affairs Minister says places will fall from 20,000 to 13,750 from next year. While the PM has cast doubt on the reports, some Labor MPs have told the ABC they're blindsided by the move. A rise in choking acts among young people has left the Social Services Minister deeply concerned. It follows the death of a 16-year-old on Sydney's northern beaches this week. Tanya Plibersek says 60% of young people have experienced choking in a sexual encounter and is pleading with parents to have direct conversations with their kids. And a drop in profit for Qantas, the Flying Kangaroo seeing a 13.1% fall in profit last financial year. The Middle East conflict and rising jet fuel costs partially to blame for the hit that saw profits fall to $2.06 billion.
0: D2E Gym. From Delacombe to Wenderee, you're never too far from a D2E.
9: A $140,000 penalty has been handed to Geelong for failing to disclose a concussion waiver involving Jake Colajasny. A review has found he wasn't coerced into signing the agreement, but the club breached AFL rules by making a variation, then failing to lodge it with the AFL and the Players Association.
11: They didn't comply with the rules here. As I said before, they did nearly everything right. They had the interests of the player at heart. They consulted widely, but ultimately they had to lodge the agreement with the AFL, and that's where they fell short.
9: AFL boss Andrew Dillon there. And Pride is on the line for Brisbane and the Storm tonight, who will face off at Suncorp to begin round 26 of the NRL. And that's the latest in news and sport.
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4: Partly cloudy for the rest of today. Tomorrow is looking partly cloudy with the chance of fog and frost in the morning, slight chance of a shower and a top of 15 degrees. Then on Saturday, partly cloudy with the top of 13.
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0: fan of that one at the moment. It's Cherry Bombs, You Ought to Know. Of course, a take on the Alanis Morissette classic. Hey, Chels with you here for your home run. And if you're a fan of sports and podcasts, well, maybe this is the one for you. 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Stick around, plenty on the way. Gonna spin up a track from The Spin Doctors, which I used to always get the words wrong to. I thought it was I Don't Want to Miss Another Heart You Beat. You'll hear it shortly. Figure out what the actual lyrics are inside 10 on Power.
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0: 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Chelsea with you here for your home run. And this morning, Alex and Crystal were talking about those times that parents have had to tell a little white lie.
1: Dad was at his mate's place once and his mate had they were having a few beers.
2: Mm.
1: His dog had just had a whole bunch of puppies.
2: Oh,
1: and
2: no.
1: So, you know, Dad's on the sides. He said, I'll take a puppy home for the kids. Yes.
2: Kids love dogs.
1: Yeah, and his mate's like, oh, a free puppy, mate, if you want it. Yeah, thanks, mate, I'll take home a dog. Anyway, it's a red Kelpie dog, and red Kelpie dogs are like cattle dogs, right? They need to be on the land.
2: Yeah.
1: They need to be mustering cattle.
2: They're workers.
1: Yeah, they're work dogs. Can't really have them in suburbia. Anyway, so because it was a puppy, it chewed through everything. Chewed through thongs.
2: No.
1: Chewed through stuff we had on the clothesline. And Mum's never really been a big dog person. She just thinks they're a bit gross and doesn't really like dogs. Anyway, so because this little thing was chewing through everything, it got to the point where she said, oh, no, Buster ran away. Sorry. Oh,
2: no.
1: Buster ran away. I think I was old enough. I think she told me, but my little brother was devastated at the time. She took it to the pound.
2: And she let him believe that
1: he ran away.
0: Oh, Buster. Oh, dear. Hey, you can catch more of Alex and Crystal tomorrow morning from 6 a.m. Hey, stick around. Taylor Swift's on the way with that one from the new Toy Story movie. I knew it. I knew you after your weather on Power.
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5: Partly cloudy for the rest of today. Tomorrow, it's looking partly cloudy with the chance of fog and frost in the morning, slight chance of a shower and a top of 15 degrees. Then on Saturday, it's looking partly cloudy with a top of 13. That's your Powercast thanks to McDonald's, and don't Macca's walk, Macca's run to the new cheesy quarter pounder.
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0: 50 Cent in the club on Power FM. It's Chels with you for your home run. And stick around because there's a track on the way that's been popping off on the socials. Tempest City, Self-Aware. And from Self-Aware to Saying a Little Prayer. Remix there, Diana King's classic. 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In the next 15, right here on Power FM.
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2: A great Thursday, Alvo. On the roads, there's no collisions or delays. As we run out of Melbourne, it's looking good on the Westgate Freeway until about Williamstown Road. Then delays are through to the Ring Road. Once you are on there, it's a slow one through to the Deer Park Bypass, which is banked up through to Hopkins Road on the Western Freeway. After that, you have a smooth run to get you back home. 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That's the latest traffic on Power FM. Davidson's
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11: Hi there, I'm Sally Pearson. International football returns to Canberra in November with the Matildas taking on Colombia. The two-game series kicks off on Saturday, November 28th. The location for the second match is yet to be announced. In basketball, Opal star Sammy Whitcomb has been ruled out of the upcoming World Cup after struggling with a knee injury. And mixed results for the Aussies at the US Tennis Open qualifying overnight. Storm Hunter won her second round clash while Priscilla Horn was eliminated.
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0: 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Hey, thanks for hanging out. You should stick around because that's what you do on a Thursday evening. And this is how we do it. Montel Jordan is on the way. Plus, Will and Woody to take you for your drive home. You're in for a stellar evening, if you ask me. I'm going to head out of here, but I'll chat to you again tomorrow from 2. See you later.
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1: 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On weekend, a trip down memory lane for the 90s kids that loved a yo-yo trick and the teens that wanted to be Neo.
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12: Hi, I'm Gareth Thompson. The death toll on the Nepali-Tibetan border is expected to rise sharply as DFAT continues efforts to locate 34 missing Australians. 15 of the Aussies, including 2 boys aged 11 and 14, were on a Himalayan glacier tour which lost contact with the tour operator. Well over 160 people are believed to have perished so far, with hundreds missing. Foreign Minister Penny Wong says DFAT is working with officials in Nepal and China.
13: The government's priority is to confirm
3: the whereabouts and welfare of these Australians and DFAT officials in Nepal and also China are seeking to do that. Obviously, the situation is a difficult one.
12: Anyone trying to reach loved ones should contact DFAT's 24-hour consular emergency centre hotline. It's been revealed $3 million has been paid to more than 225 athletes abused while holding scholarships, rather, at the Australian Institute of Sport. The athletes who attended between 1981 and 2013 have been paid between $5,000 and $50,000 each. The PM's been met with jeers at the National Bush Summit after he claimed he understood concerns about the impact of the renewables rollout on regional Australia. Anthony Albanese telling audiences the government needed to do better in gaining social licence for renewables. And calls for plug-in solar to be made available in Australia after the technology was rolled out in the UK today.
11: D2E Gym. From Dalacombe to Wendouree, you're never too far from a D2E.
12: In sport, Nathan Cleary's future's back in the spotlight. The PNG Chiefs reportedly lining up a tax-free deal worth up to $1.5 million a year for the Penrith halfback when he comes off contract at the end of 2027. The Broncos and Storm go head-to-head in Brisbane tonight to kick off round 26 of the NRL. In AFL, St Kilda swung the axe today, announcing 3D listings. Isaac Keeler, Paddy Dow and Patrick Sade won't be offered contracts next year. The club also losing Dougal Howard, who retired this year. And Aussie Alex Dimonor has been named to lead the Davis Cup team against Poland next month.
11: Metro. 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
0: Partly cloudy for the rest of today. Tomorrow is looking partly cloudy with the chance of fog and frost in the morning. Slight chance of a shower and a top of 15 degrees. Then on Saturday, partly cloudy with the top of 13.

0: Woody. Hey, the Chemist Warehouse Dad Venture is this weekend. Woods, we're taking our girls to Warner Brothers Movie World. If you missed it yesterday, they're a little bit excited about it. Woody, last year we took our daughters on their very first camping trip.
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0: Yes, that's right. So it's all laid out in front of us. We've got the girls. They're going to be coming in today. You'll hear them on the radio a little bit later on.
4: I think we'll see how the afternoon pans out. I mean, that might be a lot.
0: But they're up and about. I mean, they're outside. I don't know if you can. How close are they to you, Annalise? Have you got one of the girls close to you now?
14: Not now. I sent them away.
0: Oh, great. Yeah.
4: Oh, hang on.
14: In the most loving way.
4: Hang on. Send them away. Where? On. Where have you sent our children?
14: I don't know. Someone's got them.
4: All right. Sweet. That's fine. I can't hear screaming. So
0: no, it does. It actually. The silence is bliss. And I think you and I need to prepare ourselves.
4: It's going to be a big weekend.
0: It's going to be a big weekend. It's going to be a big weekend.
4: I am pumped. It's just going to be, it's going to be a lot. It's going to be a wild ride. And I can't wait to play everything to everyone on Monday.
0: Yeah, I think you guys are going to love it. I know you loved the camping last time. This is up a whole nother gear. I've already stuffed up as well. Like I was trying to record Max for the little bit of audio you just heard there.
4: Yeah.
0: And I think like the problem with this Dadventure this year is she is a sponge and she hears everything.
4: No, mate, and they repeat it.
0: And she starts repeating
4: it. Yes, and then it's. Comes back to you, mate. Reflects badly on you.
0: I've got it on camera. I'll play it for you up next. It's Will and Woody. This is how-

0: Hey, it is Will and Woody. We're going to take calls now.
1: Or you can text us. What did you say in front of your kid that they later repeated, Woods?
0: Oh.
1: Now, that's something you and I are going to have to be very, very aware of this weekend as we head off.
2: It's Will and Woody's Dadventure. 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
1: So we're taking our little girls to Movie World this time round. And it's exciting. It's exciting. But it will also be just a classic case of the first time you heard your dad swear.
0: Is pretty much always
1: in a place where there's a big crowd.
0: Mm-hmm.
1: He's shelling out money, hand over fist. It's probably hot.
0: Yep.
1: And one of you just manages to get in front of the horse and cart, or he loses you or something, and you lose context and sight of where you are and who you're in front of, and you let rip with something.
0: Yep.
1: And it always comes back to bite us.
0: And they're going to come home swearing like troopers. And that will reflect poorly on us.
1: Absolutely.
0: It's going to be hard to deny that it came out of our mouths. If they come home from a weekend away with us and start dropping F's and S's and who knows, maybe even a C, then I would, I hope not.
1: I think in movie world you'd get escorted from the premises.
0: It's going to be a stressful weekend, mate. It's going to be a stressful weekend.
1: Yes. So, particularly, I mean, that's for any, you know, person who's just having a nice time at Movie World. You and I are going to be surrounded by, you know, all the bells and whistles that involve recording a radio show. And Sexy Das is going to be filming us the whole time. So, we've got to be really careful with what we say.
0: Yeah.
1: And I noticed this just the other day because I sat down with Max and I recorded her, showed her that we're going to Movie World. And this was the audio that I put on the show.
3: Looks, it is.
4: Ballerinas.
3: Roller coasters.
4: Roller coasters, I love roller coasters.
3: Bugs Bunny and more roller coasters.
4: Whoa. Ooh. And a train.
3: That's a roller coaster that looks like a train. Batman's there.
4: Batman. Let me see you, Batman.
1: So, look, it sounded good there, but it obviously took a few takes. I've got my little boy Jules now, who's about 6 months old, who I was also juggling while I was trying to record this.
0: Mm-hmm.
1: It was early.
0: Sure.
1: What
0: did you swear?
1: I didn't swear, but look, you can have a listen for yourself. This is what happened.
3: So, listen. Oh, my God. Julie, shut up.
4: Why did you say, Julie, shut up?
3: I didn't say that.
4: Sure you did.
3: No, I didn't. Okay.
0: Yeah, she's got you, and she's got you on tape too.
1: Apparently the whole afternoon she just spent telling Jules to shut up.
0: Yeah, well, and you can't get angry at her.
1: I know.
0: Well, it's amazing. Well played, Max.
1: Well, I wasn't.
0: She owns you.
1: Sam told me later, she was like, yeah, the whole afternoon. Just apparently, we woke up the other morning, she was like, Jules, shut up.
0: And I
1: was
0: like,
1: he's 6 months old. You can't say that. But this is the problem. They repeat exactly what you say.
0: Yeah. My daughter at kinder ran out of the bathroom and went to her kinder teacher, Jess, just did a dirty double. That's right, a poo and a wee.
1: Wow.
0: And then so Jeff was like, wow, never heard it referred to as a dirty double. And then she was like, and clean break.
5: Oh, my God.
0: And that definitely came back to me. That absolutely
1: would have had
0: came
1: to.
0: Back to me. Because I thought that was okay. I actually thought, like, you know, like, that's a bit of fun, call it a dirty double. Like, you know, say it's a clean break. And I said to Remy, like, I think one of the greatest things you can achieve in life is a clean break. But the thing, like, I say this and I'm like having a bit of fun and stuff, but you're right.
1: This is an at-home chat.
0: Yeah.
1: But there's no filter there.
0: Because they can put sentences together now.
1: Yeah, that's
0: like
1: right.
0: Like, she...
1: Oh, look, here we go. Hey, Remy. Yeah, Remy's actually in front of the microphone now. Remy.
0: Remy.
1: Did you do a dirty double at daycare the other day?
6: Daycare?
4: No.
0: No dirty double. Did you... What's up, Rem?
4: I am a cool star.
0: You are a cool star,
1: no doubt about that.
0: You
1: guys, where'd you get those costumes? All right, let's take some calls here. The girls are going to be on the radio show a little bit later on ahead of the Chemist Warehouse Dadventure this weekend. We're taking them to Warner Brothers Movie World. Right now, though, it's some cautionary tales for Woods and I. What did you say in front of your kid that they later repeated? Give us a call or you can text. What did you say in front of your kid that they repeated? We'll do it right up next on Will and Woody.
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0: Will and Woody, I hope you're having a wonderful Thursday. We're here for Pokemon Tony's Woodrow. This weekend we are taking our girls on the Chemist Warehouse Dad Venture, just a daddy-daughter trip with our little girls. Last year we went camping. This year we are going to Warner Brothers Movie World, which is super exciting. The girls are actually here and we're going to bring them in. They're going to be on the show very, very shortly for all you guys to hear. We're just waiting for a little bit of the energy to simmer off.
1: I don't think it will. It feels like they're growing in energy. Are we giving them sugar outside?
0: Someone's giving them sugar.
1: Is that a lot?
0: Someone is. They just walked through wearing novelty-sized sunglasses. Lays, like Lays that you get when you go on holiday to Hawaii, the flower necklace. I don't know where they've gone. Anyway, the energy's up and about. Now, the other day, because we've been trying to get some content with the girls before we go away, I was trying to film Max and it was with my little six-month-year-old. And this is the phone topic right now. What did your child copy you saying? What did you say and they just repeated you at the wrong time? Because I was trying to tell. There's a lot going on. You're going to hear that in the grab. I said yeah, this and then.
1: I get it.
0: So, listen. Oh, my God. Julie, shut up.
2: Why did you say Julie, shut up?
0: I didn't say that.
2: Sure you did.
0: No, I didn't. Okay.
1: Oh, dear.
0: Spent the whole afternoon telling him to shut up. And she just calls him shut up now.
1: And you can't do anything about that. You've done that.
0: And we're going to film the whole weekend, mate. You and I need to watch our P's and Q's. Joanne, your 4-year-old.
3: Hello.
0: Your 4-year-old repeated what your husband said.
3: That is correct. So we went to kinder to pick her up and the teachers were like, hey, we got told an interesting story today. And we were like, oh God, what's come out now? Mm. And she said, yeah, I come from my dad's ball bag.
0: Oh, wow.
3: Yes. Wow. Yes. So the look you could just imagine on our faces.
0: Whoa. There you
3: we're
0: go.
3: Shocked and very embarrassed.
1: Well, she's not wrong. It's not wrong.
3: No, not wrong, but at the same time, like,
0: yeah,
3: my husband, watch what you say because
1: should have said testicles.
0: More importantly, did your husband say to your daughter?
3: He didn't say that. He was saying the truth. Originally, she did come from somewhere.
0: She said, where did I come from? And he said, my ball bag.
3: Yes, that's true. And wow. She's now nearly 20, but it's a running joke that we have with
0: that's
3: her.
0: Awesome. So. Thanks for the call, Joanne. You got Kenny here at Stubby Holder for that. I just would not have led with that.
1: But we all make mistakes. Simon. You told your six-month-old to shut up. Let's not judge.
0: Fair enough.
1: In the heat of the moment, maybe he had a couple of drinks. He said, ball
0: fair
1: bag.
0: Enough.
1: Simon, your 3-year-old learned something from you, mate.
4: Yes, she learned the F-bomb.
1: Oh, dear.
4: And she now says it in appropriate sentences. The first time was, I'm a big football fan, so I was watching Sydney FC play. Yeah. I think we hit the crossbar. I've yelled out the F-bomb. 3-4 days later, I'm playing FIFA. I've hit the crossbar. My daughter repeats the F-bomb. She's like, F. Oh. And then, now she's then learnt appropriate times when to use it. So if she drops something, she'll be like, F-bomb.
0: Oh.
4: Like if she trips over something,
0: It's gone. You've broken the seal. You've broken the seal, Simon. Thanks for the call.
1: Nothing you can do there.
0: Keep your texts coming in here. We love your texts, guys. Let's go to Melissa. Oh, we're talking about your children repeating you. What did they repeat you with?
5: Yes. Look, you know, as adults do when they're amongst each other, they often have a dig at somebody and they say things about their physical appearance and so forth.
0: Yes.
5: Anyway, there was somebody in who was known amongst the family and one day our son overheard his calling him someone who had a fat head, you know. He's got a fat head.
1: Yeah.
5: Anyway,
1: Will gets it. Will's got a fat head.
0: You were just standing back being like, oh, geez, he's got a fat head.
5: It was just a conversation. He was a young boy. He was, should be seen and not heard. And he took it all in. Anyway, this person happened to come over to the family home and we had a lovely barbecue and everything was fantastic and it was time to go and our little boy yells out, see you later, fatty!
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0: We've got more Will and Woody on the way. But don't let that stop you from catching up in the meantime. 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
1: I challenge anyone right now who is on the road listening to us to convince Will and I that you are driving a worse car than me.
0: What makes a bad car?
1: Well, I think there's going to be through mine, Will.
0: There's going to be a baseline, I think, though.
1: I'll be the baseline right now.
0: No, but do you know what I mean? Like, as in, I think we've got to have four wheels.
1: Oh, sure. Like, right.
0: Do you know what I mean? Like,
1: Hang on. If you're out there right now driving a car that is missing a wheel, obviously I want to hear from you.
0: But basically,
1: wild.
0: All we need to know is you drive it. It can drive.
1: I think you have to be driving it right now. Okay. That's my condition, right? Okay. So that obviously means that it can drive.
0: Yeah.
1: But right now I'm in the lead because my car has a whistle. So whenever I get on the freeway, my wife calls it Flute Man because all of a sudden Flute Man just starts whistling on the rooftop, right? And so I was doing voice notes with Rob Mills over the weekend. And like he couldn't listen to my voice note because he couldn't handle the whistle.
2: That whistle is f***ing annoying. Get your car fixed immediately. That would drive me insane.
1: I've kind of just got used to it. So that's just one part of
0: it. Have we got audio of the whistle?
1: No, we don't.
0: It's not great audio.
1: I think it's kind of subtle. But if you stay with it for long enough, like it kind of like goes up and down and it sounds like that.
0: Oh, yeah, right. Yeah, yeah.
1: Which is perfect. That's button pusher Tommy there.
0: Wow.
1: And the faster you go, the more the whistle increases, right? So that's one side of it. The other side of it is...
0: If radio doesn't work out for you.
1: he's a voice actor.
0: Great whistler.
1: He's a voice actor. The voice of Chemist Warehouse, Will, if you don't mind.
3: Thank you.
1: the other thing, my boot is being held together with masking tape, right?
0: Yeah.
1: So someone once said to me recently that I wanted to get it fixed, and he said, getting that fixed costs about four times more than your entire car. Keep the sticky tape.
0: And it would have cost like $800 to fix it.
1: Yeah. Yeah. So I'm sitting on a $200 lemon right now. The other thing about it is my car's an auto, right?
0: Mm.
1: But somehow, like, it gets stuck in gears and over revs.
0: Yeah.
1: I can't understand because I thought in an auto you couldn't possibly over rev my car. Over revs. My mother-in-law drove the car, my car, this has been months ago, but she was like, I didn't think it was going to get up the hill. She was like, at one point, like I honestly thought I was going to fall backwards. So anyway, that's my case.
0: Yeah. Bluetooth also doesn't work.
1: No, well, there's a trick to it though. You got to wiggle the cord.
0: No, that's a cord. You have to plug the phone in.
1: No,
0: the Bluetooth doesn't work.
1: I was told once. I was actually trying
0: to. The seats are they're meant to look like leather, but they're not.
1: No, they are leather. Mm. They are, mate.
0: No,
1: they are at least 60% leather.
0: They're pleather. Joe, you've got your car serviced. Oh, and it still makes the flute noise.
1: Joe.
4: Yes, it does.
1: Oh, you've got a whistle.
4: No, I have a... It's not a whistle, it's a tick.
0: Interesting.
4: So the rocker arms have gone, it ticks, and I had the engine replaced and 6 months warranty. Then the new engine started doing it as well.
0: Oh, God.
4: So it tick, tick, tick. So when I drive to work and get to my childcare centre in the morning, everyone knows I'm coming. They can hear me from around the corner.
1: Yeah. When what would you take, though? Tick or whistle?
4: I think I prefer the tick, but people do ask a lot of things about what's wrong with it. The seat's broken, like in the front, like I can't,
0: The seat's broken? How is the seat broken?
4: It snapped off on the side, the metal, so every time if you're wearing your good pants, you know, you might get a rip when you get out.
1: Oh, gee. You love it, Joe. Does your Bluetooth work, Joe?
4: Oh, it does, yes. And the other thing is that the kids call it at work the rattle trap car. So if you Google that book and see what that is, that sounds like your car and mine together, but they use bubble gum to stick the tire on.
1: Yeah, right. Okay. Sounds like you're in an absolute chocker. Joe, thanks
0: like
1: for the
0: an
1: call.
0: Absolute bomb.
1: I reckon that's kind of on par with mine, though. She's got Bluetooth.
0: Yeah, she's got the Bluetooth.
1: I've got a whistle. She's got a tick. It feels like tit for tat a little bit there between me and Joe.
0: You once drove around a car for 5 years after you drove it into a pole.
1: Yeah, the Toyota Corolla.
0: You wrote it off.
1: His name was
0: still
1: Joel.
0: Drove it.
1: I bought it back off Amy for $200. Let's go to Josh here. You reckon you've got a worse car than me?
5: Indeed.
1: Talk to me.
5: My front bumper is stuck on by sticky tape or duct tape.
1: Yeah, okay. So I've got duct tape as well.
0: Pound for pound on the duct tape front. What's next, Joshy?
3: And then in the mornings when I start my car, or anytime I start my car, actually, it squeals, the fan belt squeals.
1: And if it's
3: a really cold morning and wet morning, it just goes for until I get to work or until I'm getting to where I'm going.
1: Oh, yeah. So Joshy, if I'm in the car early in the morning, because my heating doesn't work in the car, so I just have to drive around with all the windows down because otherwise I can't see out the windows. Do you have to do that?
3: No, but my aircon doesn't work, so if it's a hot day, I don't like driving.
0: I love it. There's pride here, isn't it? Like, you want to drive the worst car, don't you?
1: At a certain point. Do you have Bluetooth?
3: Nah, I got a Kmart screen thing that I got stuck to my dash.
1: Oh, that's pretty bad. That's pretty bad. Yeah,
3: doesn't even have Bluetooth.
1: Yeah, okay. I reckon we're on par, though. I mean, you be the judge.
0: I think Josh has got a worse car than you.
1: Really?
0: I think so.
1: Really?
0: Seems like it.
1: Yeah, okay. Well done, Josh.
0: Good on you, Josh.
1: You're currently in the lead, Josh.
0: Well done.
1: Let's go to Dougie now. Dougie, do you reckon you've got a worse car than Josh?
5: Yeah, mate, this game's mine.
1: Yeah, okay. Well done, Josh.
0: Good on you, Josh.
1: You're currently in the lead, Josh.
0: Well done.
1: Let's go to Dougie now. Dougie, do you reckon you've got a worse car than Josh?

0: ladder, and I pull out this ladder and unfold it from my shitty little banged up Ford Focus sedan.
1: It's a bad car, Dougie.
2: Well done, mate.
1: Have you got the Bluetooth going on, Dougie? What's the sound system like?
0: No, of course it doesn't.
1: No, yeah.
0: It's not even Bluetooth.
1: He's got the radio. Well done, Dougie. You win, mate. Dougie planted that perfectly.

It is Will and Woody. I hope you're having a wonderful drive home. Remy and Max, our daughters, are going to be in the studio in less than 15 minutes' time to talk all about the Chemist Warehouse Dad Venture, which is this weekend. We are taking them to Warner Brothers Movie World. And like, I'm going to see a joke that has been thrown around by our partners a little bit before we leave. With some of the guidelines has been the amount of screen time that they get

0: obviously. I think as parents, when you're on one-on-one holiday, you know, when you just, you know, you want to have a shower or a poo or, bit of time by yourself, it's nice to slip them an iPad and all of a sudden you get out of the shower and then you're like, well, I could squeeze in another 20 minutes of absolutely uninterrupted time here. No harm, no foul.
1: And you come up with things like, oh, you're halfway through the movie. I would hate to tear you away halfway through a movie. And then you get to the end of the movie and you go, there's a sequel. You're gonna want to jump straight into the sequel.
0: It is too much of a good thing for all parties involved, for the kids and for the parent. I say too much of a good thing for good reason, because this is obviously not just a Facebook and Instagram issue. Our kids are 3 and 4 years old. They're not even on there yet.
1: No.
0: But in a landmark lawsuit today, Meta, who obviously own Facebook and Instagram, or let's face it, it's Zuki. Zuki's been asked to foot a big, big bill.
1: Oh, what for? Like, what's the...
0: Have a listen.
2: Meta has agreed to pay nearly $18 billion to settle claims it intentionally designed its platforms to get kids and teens addicted to social media. The company is not admitting guilt and continues to deny those allegations.
1: $18 billion.
0: It has to pay out. 29 states launched lawsuits against Zuki Zuki.
1: Yeah.
0: And he's in deep doo-doo. Like, he really is in trouble here. So he's going to pay it, $18 billion.
1: Hang on. He is able to pay $18 billion. He can just go to his bank account and he can go...
0: Meta would pay.
1: Oh, Meta, right. Yeah, so how much is Zuki?
0: Yeah, he doesn't just move a few funds around.
1: Well, that's what I thought. Like, I'll move a few things around. $18 billion, when do you need it by Tuesday?
0: No.
1: So Meta is paying.
0: The company pays $18
1: billion.
0: Is
1: that an internet, is that just an online transfer? Like,
0: that's
1: how do
0: a good
1: you
0: question.
1: Move,
0: I don't
1: like, when
0: know.
1: When you owe 18, is it like we'll pay that over 120 years?
0: Like, well, you know, the thing is, and this is throwing my mind back to law, I'm pretty sure if you are the one who's paying, you can choose how you pay. Because remember there was that really famous gag between Samsung and Apple where Samsung owned Apple or Apple owed Samsung like a certain amount of money and they decided to pay them in 1 cent pieces.
1: Oh, yes. And the trucks, just all the trucks arrived.
0: The dump trucks that arrived.
1: Very funny.
0: So you can pay however you want to pay.
1: Oh, so Zuki,
0: as long as it's by a certain amount of time.
1: Zuki might do that.
0: Well, I think he's in Zuki in yeah. Big dookie dookie here. So I think he's going to be paying as quickly as he can.
1: Sure.
0: Because he owes, these are the states that are after him. And there are kids that have died.
1: Yeah. No.
0: This is the problem. It's real. So, and they're not admitting to like, oh, we were a bit negligent with our advertising and stuff. They're admitting to deliberately setting up things on the platform which is targeting kids and teens to get them addicted.
1: Yeah.
0: So they're not admitting.
1: But how can you not admit that, but then also pay $18 billion? Isn't the payment of $18 billion an acceptance of we've done the wrong thing?
0: Because they're not going to be on trial. He's not going to go on the stand and do it, but he'll do a settlement. So it's out of court. They've settled.
1: So this $18 billion gets paid though. Because what I care about more, obviously, is like more children, teenagers, my own children being impacted.
0: So the next step that they've done is that there are now, the part of the settlement is that there'll be child safety measures to Instagram and Facebook that will stop teens and kids being addicted. And that involves a cap on the amount of time that teens and kids can actually spend on there.
1: Yeah, great.
0: So there's like a hard cap that will just shut down after a certain point.
1: But the kids still going to do that thing where they squish up their faces and then it's like, you are 45.
0: Probably. Like, probably.
1: So like how?
0: Well, it's interesting because this is obviously a super spicy meatball want to go too deep into it.
1: Yeah, sure.
0: But I said this to you off mic yesterday. I didn't get a chance to say it on air, but Sam and I actually got to a point, and this is not a Facebook and Instagram thing, because my stance with this has always been that it's a parenting issue.
1: I don't
0: get me wrong. If the software is getting made that's like addictive, then they shouldn't do that. Absolutely.
1: Yeah.
0: You can't blame the kids because they're kids,
1: of course.
0: Right? So who is responsible here? I think parents are responsible for what their child does online, personally, and how their child interacts with the screen.
1: And also a child watching, if a child is watching you on Instagram and Facebook, and because you know when you watch someone doom scrolling, they look like a zombie?
0: Yes.
1: And they're just obsessed with it, right?
0: Yes.
1: Obviously a kid is going to then want to do that.
0: Yes.
1: It's like...
0: And so I think it's really good that there are parents that are outraged by this. But I also think that a lot of the outrage about it and getting the government to put things in place and stuff is to absolve themselves of their own guilt.
1: Because
0: they're like, oh, my kid's not doing it the way that I want to do it. And it's kind of, you know, that horse is bolted now and I can't reel it back in.
1: So
0: we had a moment recently where it wasn't Facebook or Instagram, but Max, our four-year-old, was acting so bad after TV that we were just like, we're just going to cut that out now.
1: Smash the screens.
0: And it
1: burned the screens, Will.
0: I'm going to be honest, it was really difficult for the first couple of weeks and I'm not at home, so I didn't have to deal with it. It was Sem's call. She was like, I'm just going to deal with it. It's going to be awful for a little while.
1: Yeah.
0: She's so much happier. Visibly happier.
1: Isn't that amazing?
0: And it's quite scary if anyone's thinking of doing it. We noticed she had imaginary friends and they vanished.
1: Doesn't need imagination. When you've got a screen, you don't need imagination.
0: They started coming back again. I started hearing her using their names again.
1: What are their names?
0: Olivia and Vaso.
1: Ooh, I like Vaso. Olivia sounds boring, but
0: Vaso's from the wrong side of the tracks, isn't it?
1: Yeah, we like Vaso.
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2: 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Hello, Mel. 30 seconds on the clock for you, Mel. 10 questions you got to get right. Can pass. Have to take your first answer. Mel, let's get you $1,000, eh?
3: Oh, wow. That would be amazing.
2: Hell yeah. Hell yeah.
4: Let's do it, Mel. All right, you got 10 questions as Wood said. Are you ready to go?
3: I'm ready.
4: Okay, name a Dolly Parton song.
3: Oh, gosh, pass.
4: What's your favorite childhood memory?
3: Playing soccer.
4: Name a Looney Tunes character.
3: The bunny.
4: Two things you'd find at Chemist Warehouse.
3: Cream and shampoo.
4: What's your best friend's favourite food?
3: Spaghetti.
4: Name a Taylor Swift song starting with L.
3: Love song?
4: Give me an odd number.
3: 7.
4: Where do you store your bed sheets?
3: Bedroom.
4: The bedroom guy. I love your answers. We're kind of like, each one was like you driving fast, really far past me, really fast in a car. 7.
3: I just didn't use words. I was a little bit brainy.
4: Love song. Love story, I think, is what you're after. Can't question your best friend's favourite food, spaghetti. Everyone loves that. I think you just said bunny for a Looney Tunes character, but again, hard to tell when you were hooning past me at 100 k's an hour. Bye, bunny. Childhood memory, I think, was soccer. Dolly Parton. I mean, come on, Mel. She died yesterday.
2: You got one now?
4: The icon that was.
2: Got one now, Mel?
3: Not at all. I've got a brain of a starfish.
2: The brain of a starfish? I've never heard that before.
4: I don't know enough about starfish brain, but what does that mean?
2: I can't imagine them having huge brains.
4: Did you mean goldfish?
3: A goldfish, maybe.
4: We love you, Mel. You can have yourself a candy here at the W Holder, Mel. That's from us.
3: Thank you so much.
4: Lovely to meet you, Mel.
3: Thank you.
4: All the best, mate. Woods, our little girls are outside. Max and Remy, 3 and 4 years old, respectively. They're going to be in the studio right up next because we are taking them on a trip of a lifetime, a dadventure, a daddy-daughter trip for the first time to Warner Brothers Movie World this weekend. And we're going to hear all about it up next. Thanks to Chemist Warehouse. It's Will and Woody.

0: 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Hope you're having a wonderful drive home this weekend. We're taking our little girls on a dadventure.
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13: 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Let me see you, Batman.
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13: Oh, yeah.
14: In real life.
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0: We've got our girls in here. We've got Remy and Max in here. Hey!
15: Are you guys excited for going away with us this weekend?
16: Yeah! Yes, please!
15: Have you ever been on a roller coaster before?
16: No.
15: Oh. Hey, Max, have you been on a roller coaster before?
0: Where did you go on a roller coaster?
16: I went on a roller coaster with my nanny when I was little.
0: Yeah.
15: Okay.
0: Did you have fun with it?
16: Mm-hmm.
15: Whoa. And Remy, what do you think about going away on a trip with me, Will, and Max?
16: It's going to be really fun, isn't it, Max? Yeah. Really fun, baby.
0: Stop that. Come on, you.
15: Stop that. Hang on. Now. 2 seconds. Well, hang on. 2 seconds. 2 seconds. Remy, you're not going to get a chocolate ball if you keep yelling at me.
16: I don't want a chocolate ball.
0: Oh, no.
17: shut up, mommy pop man.
16: Mommy, daddy, love lollipop, dad.
15: Hey, Remy girl.
0: I love that she took your chocolate balls from you took it away. Tell you what. I have lollipops if you guys be quiet. And you answer our questions.
16: Okay.
0: All right. There we go. Bit of decorum.
15: Now, Remy.
0: Let's go to a song. And we're going to answer our questions up next about the Dadventure this weekend. Because we're going to Movie World with you guys. And we've got some very important questions to ask you.
15: Yes, Remy, what would you like to know?
0: After the song, hold the question. It's Will and Woody. Hope you're having a great drive home.
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1: Hey everyone, I hope you're having a wonderful drive home. It is Will and Woody. We've got our girls in here. We've got Remy and Max in here because we are talking about the Chemist Warehouse Dadventure with Woods. We were taking the girls away this weekend to Warner Brothers Movie World.
2: Really awesome.
3: Hey Remy, if you met Batman, what would you ask Batman?
4: Nothing, I'll be too scary.
3: Are you scared of Batman, Max?
4: Yeah.
3: Oh, why?
4: Because I don't know about Batman.
3: Okay.
1: He's Batman.
4: Yeah.
1: Like, there's a lot going on there at the end of the day.
3: Are you scared of Batman, Remy?
4: I know he's super good.
3: He's super good.
1: You think
3: good.
1: He's super good.
3: Okay. Would you go for a ride in his Batmobile?
4: Yes. Are you going to go on the roaster coaster?
1: You're just going on the roaster coasters? Are you coming on the roaster coasters as well, Remy?
4: Yes, please, sir.
1: Okay, so we're going on the roaster coasters. We're going in the Batmobile. Are we excited about seeing Bugs Bunny?
4: Yes! Bugs Bunny!
1: Okay, great.
4: Are you going to go with him?
3: Yeah, you're going to go with them. Yeah, we're all going to go together.
1: And did you know we're staying at a hotel, and at this hotel, there is a playground with a pool. Yeah, and there's also downstairs, you can have whatever you want for breakfast downstairs.
4: So
1: what games are we going to play when we get to the hotel, do you think?
4: Paw Patrol.
1: Paw Patrol. We'll be there on the double. Paw Patrol.
4: Paw Patrol. Be on the double. And Rocky, Zuma, Sky,
3: Chase. Don't tell Mum this, but do you want to go to the pub with me on Saturday night and watch Max?
4: Yes, please.
3: Yeah, the D.
4: And with
1: Are we coming to the pub too?
4: Yeah.
1: Are we going to the pub too, Maxie?
4: Yeah.
3: Do you matter if we stay up? If we stay up late at the pub, is that okay?
4: Yeah. And with Max too.
3: Yeah, with Max. Yeah, she'll come.
4: Okay. Thanks, Max and Dad.
3: No, you're so welcome. You're so welcome. And what do you want to have for dinner?
4: Fish and chips.
1: Oh, yeah.
4: Fish and chips.
1: Yeah.
4: Fish and chips.
3: And then should we wash it down with some ice cream?
4: Are we going to? Ice cream.
3: How many ice creams are you going to have this weekend, Max?
4: 100.
1: See you guys this weekend in Warner Brothers Movie World because we're taking a plane on Saturday. We're all flying on an aeroplane.
3: You can have a lollipop.
4: Yeah.
1: All right.
5: Yeah.
1: Bye, guys.
5: Get your headphones. Go.
1: Oh, my God. So it's a full weekend of that.
6: Strap yourselves in, Australia.
1: I don't think we'll get anything. I apologize to everyone listening to that. It was a good idea to get them in the studio.
3: I think it's just you and me at this point. I think everyone has gone. But hey, tune in Monday for how the weekend goes.
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0: It's Will and Woody. I can't believe you've dug a phoenix out of the ashes here, Woods. I thought this was dead and buried. Joe Jonas could be coming on the show.
1: Absolutely. So if you are just joining this entire journey, Joe Jonas owes us a massive, massive favour.
0: Yep.
1: He came on this radio show 2 years ago, played our famous game, Can You Hear It? Where you're guessing beer or soft drink based on the sound of the can opening.
0: Yeah.
1: Worth mentioning, he reached out to us.
0: He did.
1: To play. Yep. Okay, here's how that went.
2: Wow.
3: Will and Woody will be opening up for the Jonas Brothers when we perform in Australia. Two songs of my choosing and wardrobe of my choosing. And I'll just say you don't want to miss that show.
1: So that never happened, right? But that is a very clear promise, Will, for us to be on stage with the Jonas Brothers. I then found out that they are performing in Australia on September 11. So we started crafting a plan, right? How do we get the Jonas Brothers' attention?
0: Mm.
1: For them to then follow through with what they promised us. Ava, how do you think we should get Joe's attention for when he's here in Australia?
4: So here's an idea. I went to a Coldplay concert and there were like fans everywhere holding like massive signs to get their attention and it worked. So maybe like go to a concert or have multiple people or just go to the front row with a massive sign and say, you made a promise, you didn't keep it.
1: That's a great idea.
0: That's a great idea. Where are the Jonas Brothers playing next?
1: It was a great question from you, Will, and the answer was Madison Square Garden.
0: Yeah.
1: Okay? That was last Thursday and last Friday night, okay?
0: Yeah, so then we haven't heard anything since then, so...
1: No, but we had to start planning, right, as to how do we get someone at those gigs in Madison Square Garden? There's no budget for us to send someone over to New York and hold a sign for us to get Joe's attention.
0: Yeah.
1: We can't even afford to pay for someone's ticket who's already in New York.
0: Is that right?
1: The great news is a woman called Amanda has said to us on our social media, I live in New York City and I'm going to the Jonas Brothers concert on Friday the 21st.
0: Wow, huge! Woo! That's massive!
1: Woo! Okay.
0: So what are the chances?
1: I know. Well, high, because we're a very popular show.
0: Yeah, of course.
1: Very high. Okay, I then exchanged voice notes with Amanda in New York. Hi, Amanda. It's Will and Woody here.
0: Is he doing it properly?
1: Am I doing it properly?
0: Just keep going.
1: It's so great you can hold a sign for us this Friday. We're absolutely keen for you to do that. You're going to have to make your own sign. Love you, Amanda.
0: What?
1: Sorry. We love that you're getting involved in all of this. Great. Gonna break it off.
0: Break it off?
1: Well, it's...
0: Sounds like you just took
1: Sorry,
0: a
1: Amanda, it's me again. By break it off, I mean I was just ending the voice message. Love that you're getting involved. Hit us back. She's responded.
5: Hello, Will and Woody. I actually did some research because I was a little confused as to like what the sign was about, why. And I saw on your TikTok that it's because like there was a bet Joe lost to. So the fact that it's directed at Joe... all about it. He's my favorite Jonas Brother. So yeah, just let me know what you want me to write on the sign.
1: Wow.
5: But I think this will be funny and I hope Joe will specifically see it.
1: All right, so this is where we are at, Will.
0: Yes.
1: We know that Amanda held a sign at the Jonas Brothers concert.
0: Do we know that?
1: Madison, well, not really,
0: we
1: actually.
0: We don't know whether she did.
1: She said that she
0: said
1: was
0: she
1: happy
0: would. She said she would.
1: To hold a sign.
0: Yes.
1: Now, it's Thursday now.
0: It's a week later.
1: I haven't heard anything.
0: Okay.
1: And generally speaking, in radio, when you don't hear anything from the producers, it's bad news. This morning, the producers reached out to me. Sexy D, our digital producer, he reached out. He's been doing the correspondence with Amanda, and he said, Woody, my boy, firstly, you're an inspiration, and secondly, I've got an update from the Jonas Brothers concert. Sexy D, over to you. What's the update?
6: That is right, Woody, my boy. I do have an update for you.
1: Talk to me.
6: So Amanda has messaged through to us, and she has gone to the concert.
1: Great.
6: She has brought the sign.
1: Here we go.
0: Huge.
1: Here we go.
6: And she was far, far back in the audience, so Joe didn't see it.
0: No.
6: But, you know, that's something.
1: Just felt like this could have been an off-air chat.
0: Yeah,
1: I just went through four and a half minutes of audio.
0: Yeah, you were in the audio booth for a while there, sorting that out.
6: Well, we can look at alternative methods, maybe. Hire a plane, you know. Could be good, could work.
0: I like these thinking forward. It is
1: I love your optimism.
0: There.
1: I love your optimism.
0: Well, hang on. Hang on a second.
1: Whoa.
0: Hang on a second.
1: Talk to me.
0: Hang on.
1: Talk to me.
0: They're Joe here. Jonas is performing here.
1: 2 kilometres away.
0: When?
1: September 11.
0: What? How much does it cost to get someone to do skywriting?
1: Oh, my.
6: I can look into it.
1: You are a goddamn genius. I could kiss you. If I was closer to you, I would kiss you.
0: We get some skywriting for when Joe Jonas performs on the MCG.
6: Message us on the Instagram if you do skywriting.
1: Yes, or call now.
6: Preferably for free, but yeah,
1: free
6: anyway.
1: Actually, free is paramount. Free.
0: So what would we have
1: would be great.
0: Written in the sky, just Will and Woody.
1: It's just like, just go Joe.
2: Will and Woody?
1: No, just say Joe.
0: Call Will and Woody.
1: Call Will and Woody. I think he'll tweak, right? He came on the show.
0: Joe, comma, DM Will and Woody.
1: Too much.
0: Just Joe, DM Will and Woody.
1: I reckon if you've got an in, by the way, with skywriting.
0: Yeah, that's the second time you said that.
1: Or just DM us. Or wrestle me in the street.
0: Okay. Like,
1: let me know.
0: That's a good idea, though.
1: That's a great idea. That's a great idea. All right, let's get out of here. That's great. I'm back, baby. What a man gotta break to be last good night and your first good day. Will and Woody. Will and Woody. On 103.1 Power FM.

0: Will and Woody. Hope you're having a wonderful drive home. Woods, we're going to get out of here. We're very excited, guys, because the Chemist Warehouse Dad Venture is this weekend. We're taking our little girls, Max and Remy, to Warner Brothers Movie World for daddy-daughter trip. Super excited.
1: So excited. Yeah. It's actually going to be, like, it's just a very special time, like, quality time with our daughter. It's kind of like, my daughter's currently on a mobility scooter outside. Like, we're going to have to wrap things up pretty quickly because I think she's figured out how to turn it on. But I was saying something quite poignant. It's just, it's a beautiful opportunity to be taking.
0: She's back. She's back.
1: Remy, what's up?
2: Hello, do you want to play me now? Because it says that, because it gets, you're leaving now and you're going to a pub to have dinner with me.
0: We're going to the pub.
1: Okay, that's a cat out of the bag. Remy, yes we are. I got to go. I got a pub date with my daughter.
0: Remy.

0: Hey, Remy.
1: I'm sure she can hear.
0: Remy, do you go to the pub lots with your dad? Too much? Do you go to the pub with your dad? Do you think you go too much?
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3: Yeah.
0: Does he take you 5 times on the weekend?
3: Yeah.
0: That's a lot. That's a lot of pub time.
1: We love it. She's got the microphone in her mouth.
0: Okay.
1: She's eating the microphone. Okay. Let's go to the pub.
0: We'll see you later.
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0: Have you ever wanted to know what your favourite song sung by chickens would sound like? 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
2: 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And buried in your bones, there's an ache that you can't ignore.

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0: It's Will and Woody, guys. We are on in the car with you right now because they're replaying our best bits. This is this is an honour, really, that we get a second play at some stage during the day. Someone thinks we're doing the right thing.
1: And you might be on the way to a nightclub right now.
0: A nightclub?
1: And you're thinking to yourself, yeah, I went to a nightclub a while ago. I hated it.
0: Well, we went to a nightclub when I was DJing in Townsville.
1: I hated it so much.
0: Did you?
1: Nightclubs,
0: I thought I played a great set.
1: You were amazing.
0: You said I did really well.
1: No, you were amazing. And you did incredibly well. And just know that I was in pain the entire time. Because it's just, nightclubs are so loud and busy.
0: Sensory overload.
1: It's a lot. But what I did notice, dancing. I forgot that you really need to think about what move you want to do before you go to the floor.
0: I just feel it out.
1: You feel it?
0: It looks a bit mechanical.
1: Well, what you were doing, the reason I'm bringing it up is because what you were bringing up on the decks was...
0: No, it's not my job to dance
1: there.
0: Behind the decks. I just kind of salute up there. Yo, nice move up there.
1: Saluting was strange.
0: Because they do a lot of pointing and like, oh my God, I love you. So you're just going to be like, yeah, thumbs up, love you too.
1: You were doing a bit of raise the roof, though?
0: No, I didn't raise any roof.
1: I saw you raise the roof.
0: No.
1: It was a particularly
0: I did a couple of big crucifixes, you know, for a couple of
1: there
0: big drops.
1: Are. There you are.
0: For a couple of big drops.
1: There you are.
0: But I wasn't raising the... Are you talking about like the hand push-up?
1: Yeah, that's what you were doing.
0: Nah, mate, come on. You were just out there doing that dice move that
1: I've got nothing else.
0: I think it needs to be fixed.
1: I've got nothing else.
0: Anyway, maybe you should think about your dance move.
1: Well, that's what I'm saying.
0: Raising the roof and the dice move.
1: Not good.
0: No.
1: I think just two fists side to side. That's it. I think I try too hard. I'm always dropping it low, and I think it's.
0: I think it's good. I think it's good. I think women appreciate. I can ask Joe, who's also in here in the middle. What do you think about men trying hard on the dance floor?
2: Hot.
0: Hot. Yeah, I told you it's good to put in a bit of effort. It's like, wow, cool.
1: I do.
0: Did Woody go a bit hard at the club the other weekend?
1: I dropped it low at one stage.
2: Yeah, you were like, you have the same move that you do. I would advise shake
1: base.
2: It up a little bit.
1: That's home base.
0: I said everyone knows that you think about your move beforehand because you do it too often.
1: That's home base. It's just side to side. It's just, and this thing to yourself.
2: Little arm up.
1: Little cheeky one. Hello, here he is. And then just thinking to myself, when can I go home? When can I go home?
2: You put on too much of a face of like, I'm having fun, I swear.
1: Yeah, a lot of that too. Because inside, not having a good
2: hating
1: time.
2: It.
1: Hey, I'm literally thinking to myself, how long do I have to stay here?
0: I know that. All right, the best bits from yesterday's show here on Will and Woody.

0: nothing good happens after midnight, except these two. It's Will and Woody keeping you up.
1: What did you say in front of your kid that they later repeated, Woods? Oh. Now, is that something you and I are going to have to be very, very aware of this weekend as we head off?
2: It's Will and Woody's Dadventure. 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
1: So we're taking our little girls to Movie World this time round. And it's exciting. It's exciting. But it will also be just a classic case of the first time you heard your dad swear. Is pretty much always in a place where there's a big crowd.
3: Mm-hmm.
1: He's shelling out money, hand over fist. It's probably hot.
3: Yep.
1: And one of you just manages to get in front of the horse and cart, or he loses you or something, and you lose context and sight of where you are and who you're in front of, and you let rip with something.
3: Yep.
1: And it always comes back to bite us.
3: And they're going to come home swearing like troopers. And that will reflect poorly on us.
1: Absolutely.
3: It's going to be hard to deny that it came out of our mouths. If they come home from a weekend away with us and start dropping F's and S's and who knows, maybe even a C, then I would, I hope not.
1: I think in movie world you'd get escorted from the premises.
3: It's going to be a stressful weekend, mate. It's going to be a stressful weekend.
1: Yes. So, particularly, I mean, that's for any, you know, person who's just having a nice time at Movie World. You and I are going to be surrounded by, you know, all the bells and whistles that involve recording a radio show. And Sexy Das is going to be filming us the whole time. So, we've got to be really careful with what we say.
3: Yeah.
1: And I noticed this just the other day because I sat down with Max and I recorded her, showed her that we're going to Movie World. And this was the audio that I put on the show.
4: Look, so there's
5: arenas.
4: Roller coasters.
5: Roller coasters, I love roller coasters.
4: Bugs Bunny and more roller coasters.
5: Whoa. And a train.
4: That's a roller coaster that looks like a train. Batman's there.
5: Batman. Let me see you, Batman.
1: So, look, it sounded good there, but it obviously took a few takes. I've got my little boy Jules now, who's about 6 months old, who I was also juggling while I was trying to record this.
3: Mm-hmm.
1: It was early.
3: Sure.
1: Did
3: you swear?
1: I didn't swear, but look, you can have a listen for yourself. This is what happened.
4: Listen. Oh my god. Julie, shut up.
5: Why did you say Julie, shut up?
4: I didn't say that.
5: Sure you did.
4: No, I didn't. Okay.
3: Yeah, she's got you, and she's got you on tape too.
1: Apparently the whole afternoon she just spent telling Jules to shut up.
3: Yeah, well, and you can't get angry at her.
1: I know.
3: Well, it's amazing. Well played, Max.
1: Well, I wasn't.
3: She owns you.
1: Sam told me later, she was like, yeah, the whole afternoon. Just apparently, we woke up the other morning, she was like, Jules, shut up.
3: And I
1: was
3: like,
1: he's 6 months old. You can't say that. But this is the problem. They repeat exactly what you say.
3: Yeah. My daughter at kinder ran out of the bathroom and went to her kinder teacher, Jess, just did a dirty double. That's right, a poo and a wee.
1: Wow.
3: And then so Jeff was like, wow, never heard it referred to as a dirty double. And then she was like, and clean break.
6: Oh, my God.
3: And that definitely came back to me. That absolutely
1: would have had
3: came
1: to.
3: Back to me. Because I thought that was okay. I actually thought, like, you know, like, that's a bit of fun, call it a dirty double. Like, you know, say it's a clean break. And I said to Remy, like, I think one of the greatest things you can achieve in life is a clean break. But the thing, like, I say this and I'm like having a bit of fun and stuff, but you're right.
1: This is an at-home chat.
3: Yeah.
1: There's no filter there.
3: Because they can put sentences together now.
1: Yeah, that's
3: like
1: right.
3: Like, she...
1: Oh, look, here we go. Hey, Remy. Yeah, Remy's actually in front of the microphone now. Remy.
3: Did you
1: do a dirty double at daycare the other day?
7: Daycare? No.
3: No dirty double. What's up, Rem?
5: I am a cool star.
3: You are a cool star,
1: no doubt about that. You guys, where'd you get those costumes? All right, let's take some calls here. The girls are going to be on the radio show a little bit later on ahead of the Chemist Warehouse Dadventure this weekend. We're taking them to Warner Brothers Movie World right now, though. 13-1065, please, some cautionary tales for Woods and I. What did you say in front of your kid that they later repeated on 13-1065? Give us a call or you can text 0429 13-1065. What did you say in front of your kid that they repeated? We'll do it right up next.
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1: Woodrow, this weekend we are taking our girls on the Chemist Warehouse Dad Venture, just a daddy-daughter trip with our little girls. Last year we went camping. This year we are going to Warner Brothers Movie World, which is super exciting. The girls are actually here and we're going to bring them in. They're going to be on the show very, very shortly for all you guys to hear. We're just waiting for a little bit of the energy to simmer off.
2: I don't think it will. It feels like they're growing in energy. Are we giving them sugar outside?
1: Someone's giving them sugar.
2: Is that a lot?
1: Someone is. They just walked through wearing novelty-sized sunglasses. Lays, like Lays that you get when you go on holiday to Hawaii, the flower necklace. I don't know where they've gone. Anyway, the energy's up and about. Now, the other day, because we've been trying to get some content with the girls before we go away, I was trying to film Max and it was with my little six-month-year-old. And this is the phone topic right now, 131065. What did your child copy you saying? Mm-hmm. What did you say and they just repeated you at the wrong time? Because I was trying to tell... There's a lot going on. You're going to hear that in the grab. I said this and then...
2: I get it.
1: So, listen. Oh, my God. Josie, shut up.
3: Why did you say Julie, shut up?
1: I didn't say that.
3: Sure you did.
1: No, I didn't. Okay.
2: Oh, dear.
1: Spent the whole afternoon telling him to shut up. And she just calls him shut up now.
2: And you can't do anything about
1: that. No, I can't.
2: Done that.
1: And we're going to film the whole weekend, mate. You and I need to watch our P's and Q's. Joanne, your 4-year-old.
4: Hello.
1: Your 4-year-old repeated what your husband said.
4: That is correct. So we went to kinder to pick her up and the teachers were like, hey, we got told an interesting story today. And we were like, oh God, what's come out now? Mm. And she said, yeah, I come from my dad's ball bag.
1: Oh, wow.
4: Yes. Wow. Yes. So the look you could just imagine on our faces.
1: Whoa. There you
4: we're
1: go.
4: Shocked, I mean, and very embarrassed.
1: Well, she's not wrong.
2: It's not wrong. It's
4: a, not wrong, but at the same time, like,
1: yeah,
4: my husband, watch what you say, because now... Yes.
2: Should have said testicles.
1: More importantly, yes. did your husband say to your daughter...
4: He did say that. He was saying the truth. Like, originally she did come from somewhere.
1: She said, where did I come from? And he said, my ball bag.
4: Yes, that's true. And she's now nearly 20, but it's a running joke that we have
1: that's
4: with
1: awesome.
4: Her.
1: So. Thanks for the call, Joanne. You got Kenny Hurst, Darby Holder for that. I just would not have led with that.
2: But we all make mistakes. Simon. You told your six-month-old to shut up. Let's not judge.
1: Fair enough.
2: In the moment, maybe he had a couple of drinks. He said, ball
1: fair man. Enough.
2: Let's go to Simon here on 131065. Simon, your 3-year-old learned something from you, mate.
5: Yes, she learned the F-bomb.
2: Oh, dear.
5: And she now says it in appropriate sentences. The first time was, I'm a big football fan, so I was watching Sydney FC play. Yeah. I think we hit the crossbar. I've yelled out the F-bomb. 3-4 days later, I'm playing FIFA. I've hit the crossbar. My daughter repeats the F-bomb. She's like, F.
2: Oh.
5: And then... Yeah, and then now she's then learnt appropriate times when to use it. So if she drops something, she'll be like, F-bomb.
1: Oh,
5: like if she trips over something,
1: it's gone. You've broken the seal, Simon. Thanks for the call.
2: Nothing you can do there.
1: Keep your text coming in here, 0429 131065. We love your texts, guys. Let's go to Melissa. Melissa on 131065. We're talking about your children repeating you. What did they repeat you with?
6: Yes, look, you know, as adults do when they're amongst each other, they often have a dig at somebody and they say things about their physical appearance and so forth.
1: Yes.
6: Anyway, there was somebody in who was known amongst the family and one day our son overheard us calling him someone who had a fat head, you know. Oh, he's got a fat head.
2: Yeah.
6: Anyway,
2: Will gets it. Will's got a fat head.
1: He's got a fat head.
6: It was just a conversation. He was a young boy. He was, you know, should be seen and not heard. And he took it all in. Anyway, this person happened to come over to the family home and we had a lovely barbecue and everything was fantastic and it was time to go and our little boy yells out, see you later, fatty!
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1: Like those mates that just want to keep going. 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
2: Woods.
3: I challenge anyone right now who is on the road listening to us to convince Will and I that you are driving a worse car than me.
2: What makes a bad car?
3: Well,
2: I think there's
3: going to
2: be a baseline, I think, though.
3: I'll be the baseline right now.
2: No, but do you know what I mean? Like, as in, I think we've got to have four wheels.
3: Oh, sure.
2: Like,
3: oh,
2: it's got,
3: sorry, right.
2: Do you know what I mean? Like,
3: hang on. If you're out there right now driving a car that is missing a wheel, obviously I want to hear from you. That is
2: okay.
3: Totally,
2: but basically,
3: wild.
2: All we need to know is it's you drive it.
3: It
2: can drive.
3: I think you have to be driving it right now.
2: Okay.
3: That's my condition, right? Okay. So that obviously means that it can drive.
2: Yeah.
3: But right now I'm in the lead because my car has a whistle. So whenever I get on the freeway, my wife calls it Flute Man. Because all of a sudden, Flute Man just starts whistling on the rooftop, right? And so I was doing voice notes with Rob Mills over the weekend. And like he couldn't listen to my voice note because he couldn't handle the whistle.
4: That whistle is f***ing annoying. Get your car fixed immediately. That would drive me insane.
3: I've kind of just got used to it. So that's just one part of
2: it. Have we got audio of the whistle?
3: No, we don't.
2: It's not great audio.
3: It's not. I think it's kind of subtle, but if you stay with it for long enough, like it kind of like goes up and down and it sounds like that.
2: Oh, yeah, right, it's right, like, right. Yeah, yeah.
3: It's just perfect. That button pusher Tommy there.
2: Wow.
3: And the faster you go,
2: Tommy,
3: the more the whistle increases, right? So that's one side of it. The other side of it is...
2: If radio doesn't work out for you.
3: he's a voice actor.
2: Great whistler,
3: He's a voice actor. The voice of Chemist Warehouse, Will, if you don't mind.
2: Thank you.
3: The other thing, my boot is being held together with masking tape, right?
2: Yeah.
3: So someone once said to me recently that I wanted to get it fixed, and he said, getting that fixed costs about four times more than your entire car. Keep the sticky tape.
2: And it would have cost like $800 to fix it.
3: Yeah. Yeah. So I'm sitting on a $200 lemon right now. The other thing about it is my car's an auto, right?
2: Mm.
3: But somehow, like, it gets stuck in gears and over revs.
2: Yeah.
3: I can't understand because I thought in an auto you couldn't possibly over rev. My car? Over revs. My mother-in-law drove the car, my car, this was months ago, but she was like, I didn't think it was going to get up the hill. She was like, at one point, like I honestly thought I was going to fall backwards. So anyway, that's my case.
2: Yeah.
3: 131065.
2: Strongish case.
3: The number.
2: The Bluetooth also doesn't work.
3: No, well, there's a trick to it though. You got to wiggle the cord.
2: No, that's a cord. You have to plug the phone in.
3: No,
2: the Bluetooth doesn't work.
3: I was told once, I was actually trying
2: to... Like, they're meant to look like leather, but they're not.
3: No, they are leather.
2: Mm.
3: They are, mate.
2: No.
3: They are at least 60% leather.
2: They're pleather. Joe, you've got your car serviced. Oh, and it still makes the flute noise.
3: Joe?
5: Yes, it does.
3: Oh, you've got a whistle.
5: No, I have it's not a whistle, it's a tick.
2: Interesting.
5: So the rocker arms have gone, it ticks, and I had the engine replaced and 6 months warranty. Then the new engine started doing it as well.
2: Oh, God.
5: So it tick, tick, tick. So when I drive to work and get to my childcare centre in the morning, everyone knows I'm coming. They can hear me from around the corner.
3: Yeah. When, what would you take, though, tick or whistle?
5: I think I prefer the tick, but people do ask a lot of things about what's wrong with it. The seat's broken, like in the
2: bloody
5: front.
2: Hell.
5: Like I can't, yeah.
2: The seat's broken. How is the seat broken?
5: It snapped off on the side, the metal. Yeah. So every time if you're wearing your good pants, you know, you might get a rip when you get out.
3: Oh, gee. You love it, Joe. Does your Bluetooth work, Joe?
5: Oh, it does, yes. And the other thing is that the kids call it at work a rattle trap car. So if you Google that book and see what that is, that sounds like your car and mine together, but they use bubble gum to stick the tyre on.
3: Yeah, right. Okay. Sounds like you're in an absolute shocker. Joe, thanks
2: like
3: for the
2: an
3: call.
2: Absolute bomb.
3: I reckon that's kind of on par with mine, though. She's got Bluetooth.
2: Yeah, she's got the Bluetooth.
3: I've got a whistle. She's got a tick. It feels like tit for tat a little bit there between me and Joe.
2: You once drove around a car for 5 years after you drove it into a pole.
3: Yeah, the Toyota Corolla.
2: You wrote it off.
3: His name was
2: still
3: Joe.
2: Drove it.
3: I bought it back off Amy for $200.
2: That's real and Woody. Thank you.
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1: The dead of night comes alive. It's Will and Woody keeping you up.
2: Woodrow, right now... Again, these are sorts of questions I think you should be trying to figure out in your own time, but do you drive the worst car in Australia?
3: I think I'm still up there in the lead right now. I'll quickly go through them. I was doing voice notes with Rob Mills, and my car has a whistle when it goes over 80 kilometres per hour. Mm-hmm. This was his response to that.
4: That whistle is f***ing annoying. Get your car fixed immediately. That would drive me insane.
3: I think actually, to be fair, I don't think that's the car. I installed roof racks myself.
2: Mm-hmm.
3: I don't know what I did, but there's a whistle. But the roof racks have stayed on, so I see that as a win. The boot's been held together with sticky tape, which I said before. It over-revs even though it's an auto. And so my maps, I think because my car can't connect to the internet or something, my maps...
2: Cars don't connect to the internet.
3: Oh, you know how some cars, though, have like maps?
2: Yeah.
3: Right?
2: Well, it's normally just people's phone these days. It's just CarPlay.
3: Yeah, so I can't do the CarPlay. My maps is on an SD card.
2: Yeah.
3: So I've got the maps from 2013.
2: Yeah.
3: So every now and then I'll be driving along and I'll be like, that lake wasn't here in 2013. it's absolutely bizarre. So, but apparently I can go into the dealership and get the SD card changed over.
2: I don't think you could anymore.
3: No, but they said I can.
2: No, they didn't.
3: 10 years ago. it's absolutely bizarre. So, but apparently I can go into the dealership and get the SD card changed over.
2: I don't think you could anymore.
3: No, but they said I can.
2: No, they didn't.

0: No.
1: Oh, yeah. So, Joshy, if I'm in the car early in the morning, because my heating doesn't work in the car, so I just have to drive around with all the windows down, because otherwise I can't see out the windows. Do you have to do that?
0: No, but my aircon doesn't work, so if it's a hot day, I don't like driving.
2: I love it. There is pride here, isn't it? Like, you want to drive the worst car, don't you?
3: Do you have Bluetooth,
2: Josh?
3: Do you have Bluetooth?
0: Nah, I got a Kmart screen thing that I got stuck to my dash.
3: Oh, that's pretty bad. That's pretty bad. Yeah,
0: doesn't even have Bluetooth.
3: Yeah, okay. I reckon we're on par, though. I mean, you be the judge.
2: I think Josh has got a worse car than you.
3: Really?
2: I think so.
3: Really?
2: Seems like it.
3: Yeah, okay. Well done, Josh.
2: Good on you, Joshy.
3: You're currently in the lead, Joshy.
2: Well done.
3: Let's go to Dougie now on 13 106 5. Dougie, do you reckon you've got a worse car than Josh?
4: Yeah, mate, this game's mine.
3: Yeah, talk to me.
4: So when I started gardening and went solo, I've got a tiny little Ford Focus sedan. It's silver. I spray painted it black to make it look like a little sports car.
3: Yeah, nice.
4: And I did a really bad job, and it's got all the black scratched off. The front passenger seat is totally dented in completely, and I've got a chainsaw in the passenger side. I've got a folded up ladder in the back seat, and all my other tools, and lawnmower in the back. And I rock up to $5 to $10 million homes in this little car doing massive 20-foot hedges, and people are like, where's your ladder? And I pull out this ladder and unfold it from my shitty little banged-up Ford Focus to Dan.
2: It's a bad car.
3: Dougie, well done, mate.
2: Have you got the Bluetooth going on, Dougie? What's the sound system like?
4: No, of course it doesn't.
2: No, yeah.
4: It's not even Bluetooth.
2: He's got the radio. Well done, Dougie. You planted that perfectly. Perfectly.
5: Where there's a Will, there's a Woody. Hang on, I don't think I got that quite right. Will and Woody.
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0: Surely it's Will and Woody keeping you up.
1: Remy and Max, our daughters, are going to be in the studio in less than 15 minutes' time to talk all about the Chemist Warehouse Dad Venture, which is this weekend. We are taking them to Warner Brothers Movie World. And like, I'm going to see a joke that has been thrown around by our partners a little bit before we leave with some of the guidelines has been the amount of screen time that they get, obviously. I think as parents, when you're on one-on-one holiday, you know, and you just, you know, you want to have a shower or a poo or, bit of time by yourself. It's nice to slip them an iPad and all of a sudden you get out of the shower and then you're like, well, I could squeeze in another 20 minutes of absolutely uninterrupted time here. No harm, no foul.
2: And you come up with things like, oh, you're halfway through the movie. I would hate to tear you away halfway through a movie. And then you get to the end of the movie and you go, there's a sequel. You're gonna want to jump straight into the sequel.
1: It is too much of a good thing for all parties involved, for the kids and for the parent. I say too much of a good thing for good reason, because this is obviously not just a Facebook and Instagram issue. Our kids are 3 and 4 years old. They're not even on there yet.
2: No.
1: But in a landmark lawsuit today, Meta, who obviously own Facebook and Instagram, or let's face it, it's Zuki. Zuki's been asked to foot a big, big bill.
2: Oh, what for? Like, what's the...
1: Have a listen.
3: Meta has agreed to pay nearly $18 billion to settle claims it intentionally designed its platforms to get kids and teens addicted to social media. The company is not admitting guilt and continues to deny those allegations.
2: $18
1: billion? $18 billion.
2: Whoa.
1: It has to pay out. 29 states launched lawsuits against Zuki Zuki.
2: Yeah.
1: And he's in deep doo-doo. Like, he really is in trouble here. So he's going to pay it, $18
2: billion. Hang on. He is able to pay $18 billion. He can just go to his bank account and he can go...
1: Meta would pay.
2: Oh, Meta, right. Yeah, so how much is Zuki?
1: Yeah, he doesn't just move a few funds around.
2: Well, that's what I thought. Like, I'll move a few things around. $18 billion, when you need it by Tuesday.
1: No.
2: So Meta
1: the
2: is
1: company
2: paying.
1: Pays $18
2: billion.
1: Is
2: that an internet, is that just an online transfer? Like,
1: that's
2: how do
1: a
2: you
1: good
2: move,
1: question. I don't
2: like, when
1: know.
2: When you owe 18, is it like, we'll pay that over 120 years?
1: Like, well, you know, the thing is, and this is throwing my mind back to law, I'm pretty sure if you are the one who's paying, you can choose how you pay. Because remember there was that really famous gag between Samsung and Apple where Samsung owned Apple or Apple owed Samsung like a certain amount of money and they decided to pay them in 1 cent pieces.
2: Oh, yes, and the trucks, all the trucks arrived.
1: The dump trucks that arrived.
2: Very funny.
1: So you can pay however you want to pay. Oh, so Zuki, as long as it's by a certain amount of time.
2: Zuki might do that.
1: Well, I think he's in Zuki in big dookie here. So I think he's going to be paying as quickly as he can.
2: Sure.
1: Because he owes, these are the states that are after him. And there are kids that have died.
2: Yeah. No.
1: This is the problem. It's real. So, and they're admitting, to like, oh, we were a bit negligent with our advertising and stuff. They're admitting to deliberately setting up things on the platform which is targeting kids and teens to get them addicted.
2: Yeah.
1: So they're not admitting.
2: But how can you not admit that, but then also pay $18 billion? Isn't the payment of $18 billion an acceptance of we've done the wrong thing?
1: No, because they're not going to be on trial. He's not going to go on the stand and do it, but he'll do a settlement. So it's out of court. They've settled.
2: So this $18 billion gets paid though? Because what I care about more, obviously, is like more children, teenagers, my own children being impacted.
1: So the next step that they've done is that there are now, the part of the settlement is that there'll be child safety measures to Instagram and Facebook that will stop teens and kids being addicted. And that involves a cap on the amount of time that teens and kids can actually spend on there.
2: Yeah, great.
1: So there's a hard cap that will just shut down after a certain point.
2: But the kids still going to do that thing where they squish up their faces and then it's like, you are 45.
1: Probably. Like, probably.
2: So like how?
1: Well, it's interesting because I don't want, this is obviously a super spicy meatball and I don't really want to go too deep into it.
2: Yeah, sure.
1: But I said this to you off mic yesterday. I didn't get a chance to say it on air, but Sam and I actually got to a point, and this is not a Facebook and Instagram thing, because my stance with this has always been that it's a parenting issue.
2: Yeah.
1: I don't get me wrong. If the software's getting made that's like addictive, then yeah, they shouldn't do that. Yeah. Absolutely.
2: Yeah.
1: You can't blame the kids because they're kids, of course. Right? So who is responsible here? I think parents are responsible for what their child does online, personally, and also, how their child interacts with the screen.
2: And also a child watching, if a child is watching you on Instagram and Facebook, and because you know when you watch someone doom scrolling, they look like a zombie?
1: Yes.
2: And they're just obsessed with it, right?
1: Yes.
2: Obviously a kid is going to then want to do that.
1: Yes.
2: It's like...
1: And so I think it's really good that there are parents that are outraged by this. But I also think that a lot of the outrage about it and getting the government to put things in place and stuff is to absolve themselves of their own guilt.
2: Because they're like,
1: oh, my kid's not doing it the way that I want to do it. And it's kind of, you know, that horse has bolted now and I can't reel it back in.
2: So we
1: had a moment recently where it wasn't Facebook or Instagram, but Max, our four-year-old, was acting so bad after TV that we were just like, we're just going to cut that out now.
2: Smash the screens.
1: And it
2: burned the screens, Will.
1: I'm going to be honest, it was really difficult for the first couple of weeks. And I'm not at home, so I didn't have to deal with it. It was Sem's call. She was like, oh, I'm just going to deal with it. It's going to be awful for a little while.
2: Yeah.
1: She's so much happier. Visibly happier.
2: Isn't that amazing?
1: And it's quite scary for anyone that's thinking of doing it. We noticed she had imaginary friends and they vanished.
2: Doesn't need imagination. When you've got a screen, you don't need imagination.
1: They started coming back again. I started hearing her using their names again.
2: What are their names?
1: Olivia and Vazo.
2: Ooh, I like Vazo. Olivia sounds boring, but
1: Vazo's from the wrong side of the tracks, isn't
2: he? Yeah, we like Vazo.
0: It's Will and Woody. Will and Woody. Will and Woody. On 103.1 Power FM.

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0: Nothing good happens after midnight, except these two. 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
7: And more roaster girlies.
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9: Batman's there.
7: Batman? 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
11: Daddy said that he was going to take you to Movie World to see Batman.
7: Oh, yeah, oh, yeah, oh, yeah.
11: In real life.
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1: We've got our girls in here. We've got Remy and Max in here. Hey!
12: Are you guys excited for going away with us this weekend?
7: Yeah! Yes, please!
12: Have you ever been on a roller coaster before?
7: No.
12: Oh. Hey, Max, have you been on a roller coaster before?
1: Where did you go on a roller coaster?
7: I went on a roller coaster with my nanny when I was little.
1: Yeah.
12: Okay.
1: Did you have fun with it?
7: Mm-hmm.
12: Whoa. And Remy, what do you think about going away on a trip with me, Will, and Max?
7: It's going to be really fun, isn't it, Max? Yeah.
12: Yeah?
7: Really fun, baby.
1: Stop that.
12: Come on, you.
1: Stop that.
12: Hang on. Now. 2 seconds. Well, hang on. 2 seconds. 2 seconds. You're not going to get a chocolate ball if you keep yelling at me.
7: I don't want a chocolate ball.
12: Oh, no.
1: shut up, lollipop man.
7: You want me, daddy, lollipop dad?
12: Hey, Remy. Remy girl.
1: I love that she took your chocolate balls from you took it away. I tell you what, I have lollipops if you guys be quiet and you answer our questions.
7: Okay.
1: All right. There we go. Bit of decorum.
12: Now, Remy.
1: Let's go to a song and we're going to answer our questions up next about the dadventure this weekend because we're going to Movie World with you guys and we've got some very important questions to ask you.
12: Yes, Remy, what would you like to know?
1: After the song, hold the question. It's Will and Woody. Hope you're having a great drive home.
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1: 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Remember the 90s? 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
1: 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And the Furby. Jeez, that thing really is staring right at me, isn't it? It's nothing but 90s. On weekend, a trip down memory lane for the 90s kids that loved a yo-yo trick and the teens that wanted to be Neo.
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1: This. All Saturday, all Sunday, it's nothing but the 90s. Can someone just get this Furby out of here? 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
2: Hey, everyone. I hope you're having a wonderful drive home. It is Will and Woody. We've got our girls in here. We've got Remy and Max in here because we are talking about the Chemist Warehouse Dadventure with Woods. We were taking the girls away this weekend to Warner Brothers Movie World.
3: Really awesome.
4: Hey, Remy, if you met Batman, what would you ask Batman?
5: Nothing,
4: I'll
5: be too scary.
4: Are you scared of Batman, Max?
5: Yeah.
4: Oh, why?
5: Because I don't know about Batman.
4: Okay.
2: He's Batman.
5: Yeah.
2: Like, there's a lot going on there at the end of the day.
4: Are you scared of Batman, Remy?
5: I know he's super good.
4: He's super good.
2: You think
4: good.
2: He's super good.
4: Okay. Would you go for a ride in his Batmobile?
5: Yes. I just gotta go on the roaster coaster.
2: You're just going on the roaster coasters? Are you coming on the roaster coasters as well, Remy?
5: Yes, please, sir.
2: Okay, so we're going on the roaster coasters. We're going in the Batmobile. Are we excited about seeing Bugs Bunny?
5: Yeah! Bugs Bunny!
2: Okay, great.
5: Are you gonna go with him?
4: Yeah, you're going to go with them. Yeah, we're all going to go together.
2: And did you know we're staying at a hotel, and at this hotel, there is a playground with a pool. Yeah, and there's also downstairs, you can have whatever you want for breakfast downstairs.
5: So
2: what games are we going to play when we get to the hotel, do you think?
5: Paw Patrol.
2: Paw Patrol. We'll be there on the double. Paw Patrol.
5: Paw Patrol. Be on the double. And Rocky, Sima, Sky,
2: Chase.
4: Don't tell Mum this, but do you want to go to the pub with me on Saturday night and watch Max?
5: Yes, please.
4: Yeah, the deep.
5: And with
2: Are we
5: you?
2: Coming to the pub too?
5: Yeah.
2: Are we going to the pub too, Maxie?
5: Yeah.
4: Do you matter if we stay up late at the pub? Is that okay?
5: Yeah. And with Max too.
4: Yeah, with Max. Yeah, she'll come.
5: Okay, thanks, Max and Dad.
4: No, you're so welcome. You're so welcome. And what do you want to have for dinner?
5: Fish and chips.
2: Fish and chips.
4: And then should we wash it down with some ice cream?
5: Are we going to? Ice cream.
4: How many ice creams are you going to have this weekend, Max?
5: 100.
2: See you guys this weekend in Warner Brothers Movie World because we're taking a plane on Saturday. We're all flying on an aeroplane.
4: You can have a lollipop.
2: Yeah. All right. Yeah. Bye, guys.
6: Get your headphones. Go.
2: Oh my God. So it's a full weekend of that.
3: Strap yourselves in, Australia.
2: I don't think we'll get anything. I apologize to everyone listening to that. It was a good idea to get them in the studio.
4: I think it's just you and me at this point. I think everyone has gone. But hey, tune in Monday for how the weekend goes.
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0: mates that just want to keep going. It's Will and Woody keeping you up.
1: Can't believe you've dug a phoenix out of the ashes here, Woods. I thought this was dead and buried. Joe Jonas could be coming on the show.
2: Absolutely. So if you are just joining this entire journey, Joe Jonas owes us a massive, massive favour.
1: Yep.
2: He came on this radio show 2 years ago, played our famous game, Can You Hear It? Where you're guessing beer or soft drink based on the sound of the can opening.
1: Yeah.
2: Worth mentioning, he reached out to us.
1: He did.
2: To play. Yep. Okay, here's how that went.
3: Wow. Will and Woody will be opening up for the Jonas Brothers when we perform in Australia. Two songs of my choosing and wardrobe of my choosing. And I'll just say you don't want to miss that show.
2: So that never happened, right? But that is a very clear promise, Will, for us to be on stage with the Jonas Brothers. I then found out that they are performing in Australia on September 11. So we started crafting a plan, right? How do we get the Jonas Brothers' attention?
1: Mm.
2: For them to then follow through with what they promised us. Ava, how do you think we should get Joe's attention for when he's here in Australia?
4: So here's an idea. I went to a Coldplay concert and there were like fans everywhere holding like massive signs to get their attention and it worked. So maybe like go to a concert or have multiple people or just go to the front row with a massive sign and say, you made a promise, you didn't keep it.
5: That's a great idea.
1: That's a great idea. Where are the Jonas Brothers playing next?
2: It was a great question from you, Will, and the answer was Madison Square Garden.
1: Yeah.
2: Okay? That was last Thursday and last Friday night, okay?
1: Yeah, so then we haven't heard anything since then, so...
2: No, but we had to start planning, right, as to how do we get someone at those gigs in Madison Square Garden? There's no budget for us to send someone over to New York and hold a sign for us to get Joe's attention.
1: Yeah.
2: We can't even afford to pay for someone's ticket who's already in New York.
1: Is that right?
2: The great news is a woman called Amanda has said to us on our social media.
1: Yes.
2: I live in New York City and I'm going to the Jonas Brothers concert on Friday the 21st.
1: Wow, huge! Woo! That's massive!
2: Woo! Okay.
1: So what are the chances?
2: I know. Well, high, because we're a very popular show.
1: Yeah, of course.
2: Very high. Okay, I then exchanged voice notes with Amanda in New York. Hi, Amanda. It's Will and Woody here.
1: Is he doing it properly?
2: Am I doing it properly?
1: Just keep going.
2: It's so great you can hold a sign for us this Friday. We're absolutely keen for you to do that. You're going to have to make your own sign. Love you, Amanda.
1: What?
2: Sorry. We love that you're getting involved in all of this. Great, great, great. Gonna break it off.
1: Break it off?
2: Well, it's...
1: Sounds like you just took a
2: Sorry, break. Amanda, it's me again. By break it off, I mean, I was just ending the voice message. Love that you're getting involved. Hit us back. She's responded.
6: Hello, Will and Woody. Actually, I did some research because I was a little confused as to, like, what the sign was about, why. And I saw on your TikTok that it's because, like, there was a bet Joe lost to. So the fact that it's directed at Joe... all about it. He's my favorite Jonas Brother. So yeah, just let me know what you want me to write on the sign.
1: Wow.
6: But I think this will be funny and I hope Joe will specifically see it.
2: All right, so this is where we are at, Will.
1: Yes.
2: We know that Amanda held a sign at the Jonas Brothers concert.
1: Do we know that?
2: Madison, well, not really,
1: we
2: actually.
1: We don't know whether she did.
2: She said that she
1: said
2: was
1: she
2: happy
1: would. She said she would.
2: To hold a sign.
1: Yes.
2: Now, it's Thursday now.
1: It's a week later.
2: It's a week later. I haven't heard anything.
1: Okay.
2: And generally speaking, in radio, when you don't hear anything from the producers, it's bad news. This morning, the producers reached out to me. Sexy D, our digital producer, he reached out. He's been doing the correspondence with Amanda, and he said, Woody, my boy, firstly, you're an inspiration, and secondly, I've got an update from the Jonas Brothers concert. Sexy D, over to you. What's the update?
7: That is right, Woody, my boy. I do have an update for you.
2: Talk to me.
7: So Amanda has messaged through to us and she has gone to the concert.
2: What's the update?
7: That is right, Woody, my boy. I do have an update for you.
2: Talk to me.
7: So Amanda has messaged through to us and she has gone to the concert.

0: Could be good. Could work.
1: I like these thinking forward. It is.
2: I love your optimism. I love your optimism.
1: Well, hang on, actually, hang on a second.
2: Whoa,
1: hang on a second.
2: Talk to me.
1: Joe Jonas is performing here,
2: 2 kilometers away.
1: When?
2: September 11.
1: What? How much does it cost to get someone to do skywriting?
2: Oh my!
0: I can look into it.
2: You are a goddamn genius. I could kiss you. If I was closer to you, I would kiss you.
1: We get some skywriting for when Joe Jonas performs on the MCG.
0: Message us on the Instagram if you do skywriting.
2: Yes, or call now.
0: Preferably for free, but
2: free is paramount. Free.
1: So what would we have? Would be great. Written in the sky, just Will and Woody.
2: Just go Joe.
3: Will and Woody?
2: Joe.
1: Call Will and Woody.
2: Call Will and Woody. I think he'll twig, right? He came on our show.
1: Joe, DM Will and Woody.
2: Whoa. 131065 or call...
1: Too much. Just we'll Joe, DM Will and Woody.
2: I reckon if you've got an in, by the way, with skywriting...
1: Yeah.
2: 131065...
1: Yeah, that's the second time you said that.
2: Or 0429131065.
1: Or just DM us.
2: Or wrestle me in the street.
1: Okay.
2: Like, let me know.
1: That's a good idea, though.
2: That's a great idea. All right, let's get out of here. That's great. I'm back, baby. What a man gotta pray to be
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1: 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I'm from the dirty, but that Chico nice. Y'all call it a moment, I call it

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0: Dial-up internet. And the Furby. Jeez, that thing really is staring right at me, isn't it? It's nothing but 90s. On weekend, a trip down memory lane for the 90s kids that loved a yo-yo trick and the teens that wanted to be Neo.
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0: 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Can someone just get this Furby out of here? 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

0: Indeed. And these bras are from Nicolette for Women, which are colourful, feminine and wire-free bras. They have pockets in them and therefore ideal after a reconstruction. Now, they're giving these away between 10 a.m. to 2 p.m. Monday to Thursday. But if you want to ask questions or find out anything else, just jump onto Brick Wellness Centre's Facebook page.
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8: Good morning. We have crews on the scene in Wendouree and an accident at Marygold Street, so avoid the area if you can. As we run into Melbourne, flying through on the Western Freeway, looking good until about Lakes Road, it's busy through to Hopkins Road. The Deer Park Bypass has a slow run city-bound at Robinson's Road. As for the Ring Road, it's nice and clear through to the Westgate. 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
9: G'day, it's Tom Parry with your local news first. Celebrations are in order for Spring Hill Farm after being named Ballarat's Business of the Year. The snack food manufacturer, which is based in Delacombe, received the prize as part of the city's Business Excellence Awards, the gala ceremony for which was held last night at the McCure. Other winners included the Ballarat International Photo Biennale in the Creative Industries category and the Royal South Street Society, which won the Accessibility and Inclusion Prize. We've still got a few weeks of the school term left, but Golden Plains Shire has already begun promoting its spring holiday program. Among the events happening is a feel-good film and food afternoon in Smythesdale on September 24th and the Youth Fest at Wodeyalloc Recreation Reserve on October 1st. Taking a look at sport now, and the BFL's senior men's competition is about to enter its first weekend of finals action. There'll be two games tomorrow afternoon in the senior competition, with Ballarat facing Melton at Marty Bush Reserve in an eliminator and the Roosters taking on Sebastopol in the qualifier at Alfredton. Then on Sunday, reigning premiers the Devils host Sunbury in the other elimination game at Darley Park. That's the latest in your local news.
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10: Morning, I'm Brooke Seychelle. The death toll from the

0: Devastating flash floods that have torn through Nepal has climbed past 390, with more than 1,500 people now unaccounted for. That includes 35 Australians. However, Assistant Foreign Affairs Minister Matt Thistlethwaite has told 7:30 that number may be higher.
1: That could be the case. That's why we know of at least 35. As I said, we're working with the Nepalese authorities.
0: Meanwhile, the Red Cross has launched a $43 million emergency appeal to assist in the emergency response and recovery following the devastating flash floods. And Australia's Nepalese community has turned out in droves to show their support for those killed and still missing from the floods. Vigils and prayer services have been held at Rockdale in Sydney and at Diggers Rest in Melbourne's northwest. Keshav Kadel organised the Melbourne gathering and has told Nine there's a feeling of grief.
2: There is overwhelming sadness in Nepalese community and also the whole society. I think the way news has been coming through, and then everybody is shocked.
0: Also making headlines today, a growing split is emerging between the states over migration, with Victoria and South Australia arguing that international students are vital for jobs and growth. However, the New South Wales Premier says record migration has put a major strain on housing. And another day of headaches for ferry commuters in Brisbane as a pay dispute with the Maritime Union continues. There'll be no services all day today.
3: D2E Gym. From Dalacombe to Wendouree, you're never too far from a D2E.
0: The Bulldogs are rolling the dice with Tim English in tonight's blockbuster AFL wildcard final against Collingwood at the MCG. The star ruckman was originally ruled out for the rest of the season after he injured his knee 3 weeks ago, but has made a remarkable recovery to be named in the Doggies team. Coach Luke Beveridge admits he will have limited game time.
4: Well, he's had a little bit of time off, so you'd have to say it'll be a fraction compromise. We'll work through his game time with him. You know, hopefully he can play at least, you know, 70% of the game.
0: That's the latest in news and sport.
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5: Top of 15 today. Some fog and frost in the morning. Slight chance of a shower later in the afternoon and evening. Tomorrow we're looking at a top of 13. Partly cloudy throughout the day. Sunday the same. Partly cloudy with a top of 14.
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1: Oh, yeah. We've taken an article. We've made it sexy. Our article today is Italian scientists bet on octopus to fight crab invasion.
0: That is rife for the sexiness.
1: It so is. All right, what have you got?
0: Italian scientists have gently released thousands of tiny octopuses in the hope of fighting an invasive crab species. I mean, if I had to choose between the suck or the snip, I know which I'd bet on.
1: All right, pretend I'm a dude for this one.
0: Okay, yeah.
1: Okay. Excellent swimmers and weighing up to 1 kilogram, the crabs have few natural predators. I, too, have excellent swimmers.
0: I actually have one similar to that.
1: Okay.
0: Blue crabs have an incredible reproductive potential and fertility rate. Never knew I had so much in common with crabs.
1: Hey, my next one's almost exactly the same as that.
0: Oh, is it?
1: It's blue crabs have incredible reproductive potential and fertility rate. Yeah, same.
0: Same brain cell. Yeah, same brain cell. I've got one last
1: okay,
0: one.
1: Okay, I've got a last one too.
0: Perfect. The idea is to establish a small community close to the shore that can better combat the spread of the blue crab. I think I got blue crabs during my single days, actually.
1: All right, here's my last one. Blue crabs arrived in the Mediterranean decades ago to wreak havoc in Italy's clam-producing northeast. Nothing worse than crabs wreaking havoc on your clam producer.
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1: Yes, I know.
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0: Alex and Crystal for your brekkie. Thanks to Metricon Ballarat. Two stunning Metricon display homes have opened at Grange Estate. Come see which one feels like home.
1: Now, of course, we've been absolutely reeling after the passing of Dolly Parton this week. And, of course, Tim Curry passed away as well. But there's been so much stuff coming out about Dolly, like all the great work she did with her Imagination Library, giving all underprivileged kids books to read. She funded so much stuff for so many people, kids to go to uni, underprivileged communities. Like, she just did everything for everyone.
0: Actual legend.
1: And she's the gift that keeps on giving, so much so that in the year 2046, we're going to get a new Dolly Parton song.
0: No way!
1: Yeah, she's had it locked up. It's apparently locked in a safe at Dollywood's Dreammore Resort that's in Tennessee, and it's sealed there. Apparently, it's a tape recorder. It's the lyrics to the song, and apparently there's some batteries in there as well to use the tape recorder. That's how old it is. Yeah. It's been recorded on a tape.
0: But just in case batteries don't exist in 20 years.
1: Yeah, exactly. So, yeah, it's meant to be released in 2046 because that's when her 100th birthday is.
0: Oh, that's so sweet.
1: Yeah, so we've got to wait another 20 years because she obviously passed when she was 80 this year. So 20 years' time, new Dolly track's going to be hitting the charts.
0: What if it's absolutely rubbish?
1: Oh, surely not.
0: You like hit play. It's like working 529. You're like, no!
1: No, we know this one, Dolly.
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2: 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Jeez, that thing really is staring right at me, isn't it? 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
3: I know Kung Fu.
2: 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All Saturday, all Sunday, it's nothing but the 90s. Can someone just get this Furby out of here? 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
1: freeway traffic. Looking great on the roads around town. There's no hold-ups or collisions. As we run into Melbourne, a stunning run through Warren Heap to Balland on the Western Freeway. Once you do get to Leakes Road, it's busy through to Hopkins Road. The Deer Park Bypass is banked up at Robinson's Road and still nice and clear on the Ring Road. 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That's the latest traffic on Power FM.
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2: G'day, it's Tom Parry with your local news first. Police have nabbed a speeding learner driver near Avoca. Officers were reportedly conducting patrols in the area on Tuesday night when they spotted a white van travelling at just 25 k's an hour. The vehicle was then followed before it sped up to 139 k's in a 100 zone. After being pulled over, the 23-year-old male driver was found to be holding a learner's permit and without a supervisor, resulting in a fine of over $2,200. Applications open today for a couple of grant programs in Hepburnshire, those being the Quick Response and Local Community Event Grants. Mayor Tony Clark says funding of up to $2,500 is available for the latter initiative to support one-off events or a new initiative for an existing event. More information is available on the Shire's website. And in sport, semi-finals take place this weekend in the Central Highlands Football Netball League. Gordon will be making an appearance in Saturday's Senior Footy and A-Grade Netball contests at Creswick's Doug Lindsay Reserve. They'll be facing Skipton and Springbank, respectively. Then on Sunday, Bungaree Rec Reserve hosts the Senior Football Contest between Dalesford and Buninyong, plus the A-Grade Netball game between the Emus and Learmonth. That's the latest in your local news.
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3: Hey, I'm Brooke Seychelle. The desperate search for survivors continues in Nepal, where the death toll from the flash flooding disaster has climbed past 390 overnight. Another 1,500 people remain unaccounted for. Assistant Foreign Minister Matt Thistlethwaite has told 7:30 that includes at least 35 Aussies.
4: Those numbers are based on our consultations with the Nepalese Tourist Board and with DFAT officials on the ground. They were in the region. We don't know exactly where.
3: Meanwhile, a dramatic rescue has seen three boaties saved after their catamaran tipped over off the coast of the New South Wales-Queensland border yesterday. The trio are now recovering in hospital after being winched to safety around 4 p.m. Emergency services have praised them for having their safety equipment. And FedEx delivery workers are on strike across the country this morning. They're protesting a lack of protections against AI and automation. The Transport Workers Union says workers' jobs are just not secure.
0: D2E Gym. From Talacombe to Wendouree, you're never too far from a D2E.
3: Broncos coach Michael Maguire has once again been left scratching his head after suffering another heavy defeat. The Broncos were thumped 46 points to 20 by the Storm at Suncorp, their ninth loss in a row at home. Madge admits they have a lot of work to do.
5: We just shot ourselves in the foot at times throughout that game, put pressure on ourselves. And if you do that at this level, whoever you play, it's always going to be hard. You know, we put ourselves into positions to be able to get some points on. We didn't put the pressure on when it was needed.
3: That's the latest in news and sport.
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6: Well, Busy Phillips, you may remember from Dawson's Creek and the movie White Chicks. 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She said she's the luckiest girl in the world. It was discovered after she'd had a full body MRI.
7: Oh, I hope she's all right.
6: Yeah.
7: 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Ooh. Says L and B. Now, the L's are for her kids, Louis and Layla, and the B is for Brian Randall, her late partner who died a few years ago.
6: Oh, beautiful.
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7: Top of 15 today, some fog and frost in the morning. Slight chance of a shower later in the afternoon and evening. Tomorrow we're looking at a top of 13, partly cloudy throughout the day. Sunday the same, partly cloudy with a top of 14.
0: 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Thanks to Metricon. With two stunning display homes open this weekend at Lucas Estate, come see which one feels like home.
7: Good morning and welcome to Friday. Now, you know, Crystal, I'm a very happily loved up, coupled up man.
6: Yes, you are a coupled up man with one gorgeous Alice. Wait, 3 years you've been together?
7: Yeah, three years. Officially. Four years. Unofficially.
6: Okay,
7: it was a bit of a drop kick in that first year. But I still receive the odd cheeky message. People do slide into my DMs.
6: You cheeky dog.
7: Now, sometimes they might be bots, so I need... I need your official diagnosis. Do you think that this person that's messaged me is real or not?
6: Oh.
7: We'll find out next.
6: Okay.

0: Alex and Crystal on Power, and I had someone slide into my DMs the other day.
1: Oh, you cheeky dog.
0: I know, and I was a bit like, excuse me, I have a partner.
1: Yeah.
0: Now, they messaged and they said, hey, I'm Alice.
1: Oh, so you're Alice,
0: yes,
1: you think?
0: Yes, same name as my partner.
1: Yeah.
0: Nice to meet you. I saw you around, and while looking for you, I found your Instagram. I hope that's not a problem, haha. So, could be real, could be fake.
1: Oh.
0: I hope that's not a problem, haha. I'm messaging you from my alt account because I was too shy, sorry. I'd like to get to know you. Would you text me on Snap? My Snapchat is, and then their
1: name. Oh, no, that's a bot for sure. You had me there thinking it was real for a second, like with a little ha-ha. I'm like, oh, no, this could be legit. And the alternate account is a bit odd, but nah, as soon as they go to Snapchat, yeah, they're a bot, bro.
0: 100%. And do you know what really cued me onto it?
1: What?
0: They hadn't changed the name of the account. The account's name? Jeffrey.

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1: Now, a study's been done over in the US that has apparently linked a whole bunch of road fatalities with the release of a Harry Styles album or a Taylor Swift album.
0: Oh, my God.
1: So, like, their road fatalities spike whenever they release an album.
0: Because people are distracted listening?
1: People are so distracted. Well, it says there's a range of things. It's usually increased phone use, emotionally engaging music, and other forms of distracted driving. But emotionally engaging music is causing you to crash your car.
0: Well, I'm sorry if we've been behind any of that playing our songs here on Power.
1: I said emotionally engaging.
0: Well, I've looked now. No more Harry Styles, no Taylor Swift for the rest of the hour.
1: Keep your eyes on the road, please.
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1: Smooth sailings on the roads, there's no hold-ups or collisions. As for your run into Melbourne, looking great on the Western Freeway. Once you get to Leakes Road, you will hit a bit of congestion through to Hopkins Road. The Deer Park Bypass has a bit of traffic building up from Ballarat Road to Robinson's Road, and the Ring Road is starting to slow through to the Westgate. 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
2: G'day, it's Tom Parry with your local news first. Regional Victorians will no longer be slugged a secret public transport tax to help fund Melbourne's suburban rail loop following public uproar. Premier Ben Carroll held a press conference outside Parliament House yesterday to confirm the rail improvement charge would be abolished.
3: The way this charge was created and implemented, there was a lack of transparency.
2: A third drag bingo fundraiser is being held at North Ballarat Sports Club this Saturday night, hoping to raise funds for local trans and gender diverse community members so they can access gender affirming healthcare. It'll be hosted by Daisy Chains and Gabriella Labucci, who was runner up in RuPaul's Drag Race Down Under Season 3. Last year's event saw close to $12,000 raised. Spring Hill Farm has been crowned Ballarat's Business of the Year. The snack food manufacturer, which is based in Delacombe, received the prize as part of the city's Business Excellence Awards, a gala ceremony for which was held last night at the McCure. And in sport, week one of finals takes place this weekend in the Ballarat Netball League. A-grades matches will see reigning champions Darley in a qualifier against North tomorrow at Alfredton, while across town at Marty Bush Reserve, Lake Wendouree faces the Swans in an eliminator. The second elimination game is happening on Sunday at Darley Park between Sunbury and Sebastopol. That's the latest in your local news.
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4: Hey, I'm Brooke Seychelle. The number of Australians missing following the devastating flash flooding in Nepal has risen to 39. DFAT is desperately working to determine their welfare as the search continues for survivors. Opposition leader Angus Taylor telling Nine his thoughts are with everyone impacted.
5: It's obviously a terrible tragedy, and can I acknowledge the family and friends, the loved ones of those missing Australians. This is a very tough time for them. Our thoughts and prayers are with them and with the Nepalese Australian community.
4: The death toll from the disaster has soared past 390. State leaders are warning the PM that further cuts to international student numbers could slow the economy. Victoria and South Australia are leading those concerns as the government looks at reforms to bring down net overseas migration. And FedEx delivery workers are expected

0: to walk off the job across Australia today. The TWU says staff are protesting a lack of protections against AI and automation, saying jobs are under threat.
1: D2E Gym, from Delacombe to Wendouree. You're never too far from a D2E.
0: Collingwood and the Bulldogs have locked in their sides for tonight's sudden-death wildcard clash at the MCG. The Pies have recalled Isaac Quaynor and Pat Lipinski, but leaders Braden Maynard and Scott Pendlebury will miss with injury. Coach Craig McRae is confident some of the younger players can stand up.
2: Yeah, there's a level of living in what you do have instead of what you don't have. We just have to stay in that space.
0: And the Broncos have suffered their ninth straight loss at Suncorp Stadium, going down to the Storm by 26 points. That's the latest in news and sport.
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3: Top of 15 today. Some morning frost and a slight chance of a shower during the afternoon and evening. Cloudy other than that. Tomorrow, we're looking at fog in the early morning and then clouds for the rest of the day with a top of 14. Sunday, partly cloudy with a top of 15. Right now, though, it's 3 in Brown Hill.
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1: 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Ballarat. With two stunning Metricon display homes now open at Grange Estate. Come see which feels like home.
3: Good morning, and obviously some awful announcements in the last 24 hours. Big one being Post Malone not coming to Ballarat anymore.
5: No, he's been postponed.
3: Postponed.
5: Oh, bugger. So he won't be at Strumming Bird. He postponed his shows, his tour, but he's cancelled Strumming Bird.
3: Yes, like he postponed his Asia and Australian like individual shows, but it just means Strumming Bird's just happening without him.
5: All on by the wayside. Well, that sucks.
3: We are getting some replacements. Sam Barber is Ballarat only, an Australian exclusive, and James Johnson's going to be there for all shows. People can get refunds, but I feel bad. Obviously, we lost Spilt Milk, and now
5: we've lost Postie.
3: Come on, can't
5: we have anything nice?
3: Give us a break.
6: It's only a 2-day music festival in Vegas.
7: How you feeling? Feeling good?
6: What could possibly go wrong?
1: Steal my standby.
3: Well, here it is, a chance for you to go to Vegas, an absolutely cracking chance. Honestly, second to last chance.
5: Yes, it is. Today is the last day we're doing Steal My Standby. So we need to call out another name, of course. Second last name, as you just said. We're looking for Hayden Winfield from Wendouree. Hayden Winfield, Wendouree, 5333-1031. It is 30 minutes left until you can then... What am I saying?
3: Will you be on the standby list?
5: Yes, sorry, mate. We were at the Commerce Ballarat Business Awards last night, so I'm a little dusty this morning. 30 minutes. It's Hayden Winfield from Wendouree.
3: If you want to be heading to the iHeart Music Festival at Las Vegas, that $20,000 trip, you're the second to last name to be called. It's all thanks to MJ Mechanical Lettering Roadworthies. 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It's where the tropics never end. It's Alex and Crystal here on Power FM. What?

0: better just steer clear of the Little White Chapel with your new girlfriend. You'll have a ripper time.
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2: If you want to be heading to Las Vegas in literally probably 2.5 weeks to go to the iHeart Music Festival, well, you're running out of time because we gave out Hayden's name before and we've got one more name at 8 o'clock.
3: One last name at 8 o'clock and, well, that does mean that Hayden has called us back very quickly. Hayden, good morning.
4: Good morning.
3: Now, when we answered the phone, you sounded a little bit sleepy. How did you hear your name?
4: I didn't. It was my wife. She's been waking up every morning at 7 o'clock and listening in.
3: Oh, that's dedication. You're going to have to take her to Vegas, right?
4: I mean, yeah.
3: You should have thought about that.
2: Hayden going, is that in the terms and conditions? Do I have
3: must
2: to?
3: Take life. All right, Hayden, good on you. You are one step closer to potentially getting yourself to Vegas.
4: Wow, thank you very much.
2: Amazing. Good to know that his wife's efforts paid off.
3: Yes,
2: as well.
3: Exactly. On the very last day too,
2: yes.
3: Mind you.
2: And your efforts might pay off as well at 8 o'clock. We got one more name. If you want to be going to that $20,000 trip to Vegas to the iHeart Music Festival, well, you got to listen just after 8 o'clock. It's all thanks to MJ Mechanical, now doing roadworthies from service to repair. They've got you there. 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It's where the tropics never end.
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0: Crystal on Power. Thanks to Metricon Ballarat, two stunning Metricon display homes have opened at Granger State. Come see which one feels like home. It's 7:21 and they're doing something quite nice in the UK. There's a manor there in Buckinghamshire.
1: Buckinghamshire.
0: And it's stood there for years, but they need to clean it out because it's a bit of an infestation.
1: Oh, not what you want, no.
0: Now, one thing you should know, though, it was used as a filming location in 2005.
2: Oh. I'm Batman. The Batman Begins.
1: Oh, a bit of Batman.
2: Christian Bale and Katie Holmes filmed there.
1: Where is she?
0: But the infestation they now need to investigate it for is bats.
1: Oh, really?
0: It was used as Wayne Manor in the shot, but now they say it needs to be surveyed for bats because it's falling apart and they need to get rid of them.
1: That's hilarious. That's like going to a Sovereign Hill and being like, oh, lots of Victorian era stuff here.
0: We should probably shut this down. That's a little bit old.
1: It's a bit old. Yeah.
0: Going to Armstrong Street and being like, there's too many free car parks. We need to shut this road down.
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3: 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And the Furby. Jeez, that thing really is staring right at me, isn't it? It's nothing but 90s. On weekend, a trip down memory lane for the 90s kids that loved a yo-yo trick and the teens that wanted to be Neo.
5: I know Kung Fu.
3: 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All Saturday, all Sunday, it's nothing but the 90s. Can someone just get this Furby out of here? 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

0: Barry James Smash Repairs, Ballarat's only gold-class smash repairer. Just say, I want Barry. 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
1: traffic. In Brown Hill, there's a tree down on the Western Freeway. We have crews on the scene. It's Ballarat bound. Otherwise, around town, it's looking good. You run into Melbourne, the Western Freeway, nice and clear until Leakes Road, then delays it through to Hopkins Road. It's slowing at the Deer Park Bypass at Robinson's Road, and the Ring Road's banked up to the Westgate. 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That's the latest traffic on Power FM.
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3: G'day, it's Tom Parry with your local news first. Our region's pothole situation is the worst it's ever been. That's the word from the operator of a Ballarat tyre business, at least, with Evan Armstrong telling The Courier they've been absolutely flat out over winter, with 200 smashed wheels reported in the last 2 weeks alone. He also says that as a result of one pothole, a car had two of its rims snapping in half. Details have been confirmed for this year's Emergency Services Expo in Daylesford, set to take place at Victoria Park between 10 a.m. and 2 p.m. on November 7th. It'll feature displays and demonstrations from multiple first responders, including police, firefighters, paramedics and SES volunteers, while for the kids, there's a special appearance planned by none other than Bluey and her sister Bingo. To sport, and this weekend it sees the Central Highlands League's semi-finals being played. Gordon will be making an appearance in Saturday's A-grade netball and senior footy contests at Creswick's Doug Lindsay Reserve. They'll be facing Springbank and Skipton, respectively. Then on Sunday, the Emus have a netball clash booked with Learmonth at Bungaree Recreation Reserve. That same venue is also hosting the senior football contest between Daylesford and Buninyong. That's the latest in your local news.
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4: Hey, I'm Brooke Seychelle. The Foreign Minister has confirmed the number of Australians missing in Nepal following the flash flooding disaster has risen. There's now 39 Aussies who remain unaccounted for, up from 35 yesterday. Penny Wong telling Nine, DFAT is urgently working to confirm their welfare.
5: So obviously our thoughts are with their families and friends who obviously this is a very distressing time. We are urgently working to ascertain their whereabouts.
4: State leaders are warning the PM that further cuts to international student numbers could slow the economy. Victoria and South Australia are leading those concerns as the government looks at reforms to bring net overseas migration down. And another reason to give those cheap illegal cigarettes a miss, a new study has found arsenic and radioactive uranium in the Chinese brand Double Happiness, which is one of the most widely sold black market products in Australia.
0: D2E Gym. From Talacombe to Wenderee, you're never too far from a D2E.
4: Broncos coach Michael Maguire admits his men have a lot of work to do after suffering their ninth straight defeat in front of home fans at Suncorp last night. Brisbane notched up 44 missed tackles, going down to the Storm 46-20 in the dead rubber grand final rematch. Madge says it's disappointing.
6: Obviously go back and have a real good look at it. We've got one more week where what I see in the players and how they've been through this tough period, it's real credit to them. But we've got to be better. We need to be better than what we're doing because not good enough.
4: That's the latest in news and sport.
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7: Peter Cullen, the legendary voice actor that you will know as the voice of Optimus Prime from Transformers and, of course, the voice of Eeyore. 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
8: I am Optimus Prime, and I send this message to any surviving Autobots taking refuge among the stars.
7: Oh, you know me, Alex. Transformers are my favourite movie. So devastated about this.
9: Yeah.
7: We've lost so many great people over the last 3 days.
9: Right. Dolly Parton, Tim Curry, and now Peter Cullen as well. Absolute legends, all of them. 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
9: Top of 15 today, cloudy throughout the day with a slight chance of a shower later in the afternoon and evening. Tomorrow, we're looking at fog in the early morning and partly cloudy for the day with a top of 14. Those clouds continue into Sunday with a top of 15 as well. Monday looking clear of showers, so we might have a clear weekend. Top of, it is 5 degrees right now in Bonshaw.
0: Live across Ballarat, it's the Power FM Breakfast Show with Alex and Crystal. Thanks to Metricon, with two stunning display homes open this weekend at Lucas Estate. Come see which one feels like home.
9: Crystal, I had a bit of a shave yesterday, so I've got a little bit of a mo sort of left.
7: Okay, a little dirty mo going.
9: A little dirty mo. So whenever I've got sort of shortish hair and a ginger mo, people sometimes say I look like a bit of a character, this one specifically.
10: That was smashing.
9: Nigel Thornberry.
7: Oh, from the Thornberrys.
9: The Wild Thornberrys.
7: Oh.
9: I'd forgotten. We've been talking so much about it. We've been talking so much about Dr. Frankenfurter from Rocky Horror Picture Show. Mm. He's voiced by Tim Curry.
7: Oh, is he?
9: Tim Curry voices Nigel Thornberry.
7: Oh, I didn't know that.
9: Yes,
7: wow.
9: I know. Just, oh, absolute legend.
7: And then actually, we were just talking before as well. I said, what's the little crazy guy's name? His name's Donnie, isn't it?
9: Yeah, he was voiced by Flea.
7: Flea from Red Hot Chili Peppers. Wild.
9: Weird time. Wild Thornberrys, to be exact. We have one of the worst roads in Victoria for crashes, unfortunately. It is right here in Ballarat. It's just been released. The data, we'll let you know about it next.

0: Steve Berg reminding us of the summertime. It's Alice and Crystal on Power FM, and you can always listen to us on the free iHeart app while you're driving around on those roads. Mm-hmm. But be careful, because it's just been announced we have the third most dangerous road in regional Victoria.
1: Third most dangerous.
0: Yes, one of our streets recorded the third highest number of accidents in regional Victoria last year.
1: Which one is it? Let me have a guess.
0: Yeah, no chockies for guessing, really.
1: Oh, okay.
0: It's Sturt Street.
1: Yeah, Sturt Street.
0: You know it was.
1: It's Sturt Street, yeah.
0: There's no way. Of course it is. Where else would it
1: be? Yeah, because you get trapped there in Sturt Street purgatory, then people are trying to cut in, and then people are impatient, and then everyone just hits each other.
0: Yep. Third highest in regional Victoria on Sturt Street there. They say the biggest one, it's not. Wildlife's the second. Number one is just head-to-tail crashes.
1: Yeah.
0: Just people bonking into
1: trying
0: each other
1: into there.
0: In purgatory.
1: Yeah, painful. I saw something as well about our potholes around here. Now, you and I did do it. We did our best to try and get those potholes filled a few weeks ago.
0: We spewed all over the place.
1: Yes, when we put together the special pothole unit, or spew, if you will. But I have seen something here that a local mechanic, his name's Evan, he runs Ballarat Mobile Tyres, so he's a mobile mechanic.
0: Oh, yeah.
1: Comes around, he said, this has been the worst year by far for pop tyres and potholes. He said he had about 200 smashed wheels and rims in 2 weeks alone.
0: 200?
1: Yeah, which is hectic. Like, honestly, the potholes are a bit out of control.
0: Yeah.
1: Honestly, I think the council is trying to do their best to fill in what they can, because they were filling in all the potholes that we were coming up with.
0: Yeah.
1: But the problem is, it rains here so damn often, they do just get washed out again.
0: Yeah, one that you drive past every day, you were saying, oh, they got it filled in, and, you know, that was months ago.
1: 3 weeks later, I'm like, oh, it's opened up again.
0: That big rain really destroyed everything. Maybe we're just not using the right
1: material.
0: Stuff.
1: Yeah, maybe the tar and stuff on the roads ain't it. We need something more, I don't know, not concrete, but something more solid than tar.
0: What do they do in the rainy countries? What are they doing in Finland and Norway? Norway, it rains all the time. Do they not have, like, special super stuff?
1: Let's all just move there.
0: Yeah. It's a Crystal on Power.
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1: I've just come across something very new and exciting here in Ballarat.
0: Ooh, what's going on?
1: And in fact, not just here in Ballarat, it's the first one in Australia.
0: No way.
1: God, I love some of the stuff we have here. So a year five teacher by the name of Blake Curran, he has founded the very first Lego-themed
0: what?
1: Studio, aka also Lego-themed cafe in Soldiers Hill.
0: That's sick.
1: Yeah, how fun. So it used to be the old Gove Cycle, so like a bicycle store.
0: Yeah.
1: And so they've done it all up and everything. There's also some bikes in there just as a nod to what the old store used to be.
0: Oh, very nice.
1: Yeah, but now you can go in there and you can rent out Lego sets to play with. The kids can play with the Lego for a little while. Coffee in there as well. I think they're like $4 coffees, I've read as well.
0: Oh, wow.
1: So you can go in, let the kids just play with the Lego while you just hang out. Or if you're a big kid too, you can play with some Lego if you feel.
0: That was going to be my next question. Yeah. Is it exclusively for children?
1: For kids. Can we play Lego as well? I'm sure you absolutely can. Now, it's on 524 Doveton Street North, and it's called the Brick Studio in Ballarat. So this is really cool. The fact that it's the first one in Australia, I'm like, yeah, sick.
0: Yeah, we're trailblazing here in Ballarat.
1: Trailblazers. So good on you, Blake. If you love a bit of Lego, get on down there and check that out. There's apparently 150 Lego sets for you to rent and build on site as well. So you can rent them if you want to rent some Lego, but
0: that's
1: you can
0: awesome.
1: Also go in there and build it as well.
0: And I was thinking he could have a second business out the back.
1: Yeah.
0: Because you think you go in there, you buy your coffee, you sit there, you build something nice for an hour or two,
1: yeah.
0: and then you leave. Then rent that piece of Lego to someone else to smash it and take it all apart to start
1: yes!
0: again.
1: That is great for mental health, smashing Legos.
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1: freeway traffic. Crews are on the scene in Brownhill. A tree is down on the Western Freeway, causing some delays in the area. Otherwise, around town, looking good. Your run into Melbourne is nice and clear on the Western Freeway. Until Leakes Road, there are delays to Hopkins Road. The Deer Park Bypass is slowing at Robinson's Road, and the Ring Road is planked up to the Westgate. To get you from back home into Port Melbourne, we're looking at an hour and 25 minutes. 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
2: G'day, it's Tom Parry with your local news first. Ballarat's Business of the Year has been named at a gala ceremony held last night. That prize was won by snack food manufacturer Spring Hill Farm, which is based in Delacombe, with husband and wife team James and Fiona Watley taking to the stage at the McCure to receive their accolade. Other winners on the night included the Ballarat International Photo Biennale in the Creative Industries category and the Royal South Street Society, which won the Accessibility and Inclusion Prize. The Premier is apologising after Victorians were secretly slugged a tax to help fund Melbourne's suburban rail loop. Yesterday saw Ben Carroll announce the rail improvement charge would be abolished following public backlash. Students at Ballarat St. Patrick's College will launch into another Break the Cycle 24-hour spin bike challenge tomorrow. The event aims to start important conversations about respectful relationships. Money raised this year is going towards two local organisations, the Raven Collective and WRISC Family Violence Support. And a big weekend ahead in sport, with finals being played in both the Ballarat Football Netball League and Central Highlands League, as well as the BFLW Grand Final. That contest takes place at City Oval on Sunday Arvo, and we'll see minor premiers Bacchus Marsh duke it out with reigning champions Dali. That's the latest in your local news.
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3: Hey, I'm Brooke Seychelle. The Foreign Minister says the Australian government is sending additional staff to Nepal to assist with the humanitarian response in the wake of the flash flooding disaster. Penny Wong is told

0: The ABC, a second team is being sent to Nepal in the coming days.
1: We will keep looking to build as required over the coming days, but we want to get initially some people to support the Australian officers who are already on the ground working in very challenging conditions.
0: 39 Australians are currently unaccounted for. Meanwhile, the Red Cross has launched a $43 million emergency appeal to assist in the emergency response and recovery following the devastating flash floods. The Northern Territory is the latest jurisdiction to pass a bill to legalise voluntary assisted dying. The laws carry significant restrictions, with recipients requiring an end-of-life prognosis of no more than 12 months. And there won't be any services on Brisbane ferries today as the workers take industrial action over pay disputes.
2: D2E Gym. From Delacombe to Wendouree, you're never too far from a D2E.
0: Tim English is back for the Doggies for tonight's clash against the Magpies after missing 2 weeks with a knee injury, while Aaron Norton will line up after overcoming his ankle issue. Teammate Buku Kamis also dismissing suggestion the wildcard clash isn't a real final.
3: Lose and you go home, but yeah, we definitely see it as a final.
0: And Sally Fitzgibbons has been knocked out of the Fiji Pro this morning, the Aussie going down to Hawaii's Carissa Moore in her second round heat. That's the latest in news and sport.
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4: Make sure you drive into the conditions today. Thanks to RoadSafe Central Highlands. We're looking at a top of 15, clouds for the rest of the day, and then some showers in the afternoon and evening. Clearing up for the weekend, though. Partly cloudy tomorrow with fog in the morning. Sunday, partly cloudy. Top of 14 for Saturday, top of 15 for Sunday. So we might be avoiding the rain for the weekend. Right now, though, in Canadian, it's 5.
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4: Good morning, and the Ballarat Business Awards were yesterday. Commerce Ballarat.
6: Yes, the Commerce Ballarat Business Awards kicked off last night. You and I were there having a good old time. And a big congratulations. We were there awarding the Young Business Person of the Year Award.
4: Yes, the Power FM Young Power Business Person.
6: Power FM Young Business Person of the Week. So congratulations to Renee from the Law Collective. Good on you, Dale. She won that one. And then we also had to award the blokes next door couldn't make it.
4: Absolutely. The older units couldn't get there.
6: Units from 3BA couldn't get there, but a big congratulations to Collins Booksellers. They won Retail Business of the Year.
4: Absolute sweeties.
6: Yeah, they're great.
4: And of course, as you heard in the news before, big one, Spring Hill Farm were named the Business of the Year. They're a food manufacturer here, and they were named the 2026 Business of the Year.
6: Yeah, they make a whole bunch of snacks. I'll be visiting there ASAP.
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8: Hey, I'm feeling good.
7: What could possibly go wrong?
2: Steal my standby.
4: Crystal, this is it.
6: This is it. This is the last one. We've been doing this for 4 weeks now, a month.
4: Yes.
6: So you are about to hear the very last name we're going to call out for Steal My Standby, potentially get yourself to Las Vegas. Are you ready? Last name. Here we go.
4: Who is it?
6: Trilby Maha from Lucas. Trilby Maha from Lucas, 5333-1031. You have got 30 minutes left. You need to call us back to secure your spot, otherwise someone is going to swoop in and steal it.
4: A lot of people be waiting to swoop. This is the final
6: chance,
4: shot.
6: Yeah.
4: If 30 minutes go by and Trilby hasn't called, everyone, the lines are open, 5333-1031. Everyone's going to jump in.
6: Yeah.
4: It's all thanks to MJ Mechanical, Nattering Roadworthies. 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It's where the tropics never end. It's Alex and Crystal here on Power FM.

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2: Huge. Benson Boone, Snoop Dogg, Goo Goo Dolls, Major Lazer, Kenny Chesney, Zara Larsson.
4: BTS.
2: Did I say Snoop Dogg?
4: You did.
2: Yeah, BTS. Huge.
4: It goes on and on and on and on. We put the final name out, Trilby. She had 30 minutes to call us in. Otherwise, everyone's going to swoop in and steal their standby. They don't need to, though, because Trilby's on the line right now.
2: Trilby, good morning.
5: Good morning, guys. How are you?
2: Good, thank you. Congratulations. You are our last person to secure their spot on the standby list. Did you hear it, or did someone have to call you and say, quick, get up there?
5: My fiancé called me, going, quick, call the radio station.
2: Oh, you've got a good fiancé, good fiancé. You'll take them to Vegas, right?
5: Yeah, you have to.
4: Exactly. We're getting a lot of that. People taking their partners
2: taking
4: with
2: their
4: them.
2: Partners, you're going to have to take the old ball and chain, don't you?
5: Absolutely.
2: Well, Trilby, congratulations. You are one step closer to potentially getting to Vegas. Alex, that's the last entrant.
4: The last one. Well, thank you to everyone who entered. Thank you to everyone who called up to steal other people's standbys, your dogs. And, of course, thanks to MJ Mechanical, now doing roadworthies from service to repair. They've got you there. And Going Troppo with a huge range of fish, reptiles, enclosures and accessories. It's where the tropics never end. We couldn't have done it without those two amazing people, MJ Mechanical and Going Troppo. Now, if you are leaving in 2.5 weeks, you're going to be seeing this amazing band, Goo Goo Dolls. So good luck to everyone who made it on the standby list. We've got our fingers crossed. It's Alex and Crystal on Power.
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0: Alex and Crystal on Power. Thanks to Metricon Ballarat. Two stunning Metricon display homes have opened at Grange Estate. Come see which one feels like home.
1: Now, I've just been reading a whole bunch of stuff about Meta. They've settled this landmark court battle over teen social media addiction, and they've agreed to pay $23.6 billion, and they're going to add in further child safety measures to Facebook and Instagram because, like, a lot of youth, they're obviously so addicted to social media, but also it is just ruining their mental health. Like, it's just been awful for a lot of young kids. So they're having to readjust their whole algorithm so that they're not getting addicted to all these social media apps.
0: Yeah, and we know it's bad. So much so that, like, you know Carrie, the old 80s film?
1: Yeah.
0: Yeah, like she got bullied at school. Well, now they're making a new one, and the director has specifically said they're updating it so that, like, now the bullying never stops because when she goes home, she'll get bullied on social media.
1: It's all social media. Isn't it awful? It's disgusting, honestly.
0: It's so awful.
1: And honestly, like, you think it's bad for the youth. Of course it is, because they're, like, what, say, 13 to 18, 19, right? They're all in it. I even get addicted to social media. I'm at the ripe old age of 32. I think we're all addicted to social media. Of course, worse for the kids that are younger because they haven't thought how to be like, okay, I need to stop, get off that, or that's not true. Yeah. You know, they haven't thought of those things yet. But I'm addicted to social media too, and it's bad.
0: It's so bad. And it's distracting.
1: It is.
0: The amount of times I'll go to my phone and then be just scrolling Instagram and go, What am I doing?
1: Yeah, that's why I've started, like, I'm at home and I'm like, okay, I need to start reading books more, or I've started playing, like, Spyro the Dragon and Crash Bandicoot. I'm like, I need some sort of other screen time that's going to rot my brain in a somewhat better way than social media.
0: The least rotting way
1: least
0: possible.
1: The least rotting way
0: Oh, here's proof that it's addiction, though. Yesterday, you said to me, hey, Alex, turn on your parking for out front so you don't get a fine. Guess what? I went to turn on my parking, got distracted. Oh, and I've got a fine.
1: You got the fine,
0: Got a parking fine. And it's definitely, I remember you saying turn on parking. I got my phone out to turn on parking on the app. Must have gone to Instagram, lost 20 minutes.
1: It's bad, isn't it?
0: It's just so bad.
1: So bad. Anyway, just put your bloody phones down.
0: All right, we need a name for this Father's Day competition where people guess famous dads.
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1: What about Dad Guessing Game?
0: Yawn.
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0: Mid what?
1: I'm brainstorming.
0: Try again.
1: What about Celebrate Your Old Fella?
0: Crystal.
1: Okay, all right, how about Who's Your Dad?
0: Ding, ding, ding.
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12: In Wendouree, there's an emergency incident on Gillie Street. We have crews on the way. Otherwise, you're riding into Melbourne. The Western Freeway is nice and clear. Until about Leakes Road, then delays are through to Hopkins Road. The Deer Park Bypass is busy at Robinson's Road and the Ring Road's banked up through to the Westgate. 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
13: G'day, it's Tom Parry with your local news first. A learner driver allegedly caught speeding near Avoca now faces a $2,200 fine. Police say officers were conducting patrols in the area on Tuesday night when they spotted a white van travelling at just 25 k's an hour. The vehicle was then followed before it sped up to 139 k's in a 100 zone. After being pulled over, the 23-year-old male driver was found to be holding a learner's permit and without a supervisor. Applications open today for a couple of grant programs in Hepburnshire, those being the Quick Response and Local Community Event Grants. Mayor Tony Clark says funding of up to $2,500 is available for the latter initiative to support new one-off events or a fresh initiative for an existing event. More information is available on the Shire's website. And in sport, semi-finals take place this weekend in the Central Highlands Football Netball League. Gordon will be making an appearance in Saturday's senior footy and A-grade netball contests at Creswick's Doug Lindsay Reserve. They'll be facing Skipton and Springbank, respectively. Then on Sunday, Bungaree Recreation Reserve hosts the senior football contest between Dalesford and Buninyong, plus the A-grade netball game between the Emus and Learmonth. That's the latest in your local news.
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14: Hey, I'm Brooke Seychelle. The federal government will release $5 million to support recovery efforts following the devastating flash flooding in Nepal. The foreign minister confirming Australian officials are working to urgently confirm the welfare of 39 Australians missing in the region. Three humanitarian response specialists will also be sent to Nepal to help Australian staff. Meanwhile, FedEx workers are expected to walk off the job across Australia today. The Transport Workers Union says staff are protesting a lack of protections against AI and automation, arguing that their jobs aren't secure. A lucky escape for three boaties who were rescued after their boat capsized off the coast of the Queensland-New South Wales border. Emergency services winching the men to safety near Fingal yesterday. They're now recovering at the Gold Coast Hospital. And Bosnian Serb convicted war criminal Ratko Mladic has died at the age of 80. Known as the Butcher of Bosnia, Mladic rose to power as the commander of the Bosnian Serb army and was later convicted of a 1995 genocide.
11: D2E Gym. From Delacombe to Wendouree, you're never too far from a D2E.
14: Team lists are in for the first clash of the AFL's wildcard round tonight. The Western Bulldogs will be boosted by the return of Tim English and Aaron Norton, while Collingwood welcome back Isaac Quaynor and Pat Lipinski, but Scott Pendlebury's out with a hamstring injury. And despite last night's win over the Broncos, the Storm are unable to make the finals, but skipper Harry Grant says there's still plenty to play for this year.
15: Given our members, fans, all the players that are leaving the club, a fitting performance.
14: That's the latest in news and sport.
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0: Top of 15 today with a cloudy one ahead of us and a slight chance of a shower during the afternoon and evening. Tomorrow, a top of 14, fog in the early morning and then partly cloudy. Those clouds continuing into Sunday with a top of 15. So hopefully we've got a weekend without rain. Right now, though, in Bo Peep, it's 8.
4: 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Thanks to Metricon, with two stunning display homes open this weekend at Lucas Estate. Come see which one feels like home.
0: Bit of a hit for Ballarat. Post Malone no longer coming for Strumming Birds.
1: Great. We get Spilt Milk disappears.
0: Yeah.
1: Post Malone bails. Can't we have anything nice?
0: Right. I mean, if you're seeing his sideshow tour, if you're seeing him in Melbourne, you know, he's just postponed Malone.
1: Post Malone, yeah.
0: But for Ballarat, he's post-cancelled Malone.
1: Post-cancelled, god damn it. Anyway, whatever.
0: Yeah, we are getting some replacements. Sam Barber's playing in Ballarat and James Johnson. So we're getting some other country acts.
1: Pretty good, yeah.
0: But Post Malone
1: is
0: a big loss.
1: Post is the big one, yeah.
0: Oh, well, I don't think Post Malone is a dad quite yet.
1: No, he's not, but did he just get engaged?
0: He did, actually.
1: He did just get engaged. Oh, that's why. He's all loved up, so he's decided to postpone.
0: Yeah, exactly. That'd when you find the love of your life, you don't need to come to Strumming Bird. But we will be playing something next week. Your chance to win a bunch of prizes by playing Who's Your Dad? We'll explain how it works next.

0: Alex and Crystal here on Ballarat's Hit Music Station. It's 8:42, and next week we are gearing up for Father's Day by playing a bit of Who's Your Dad?
1: Who's Your Dad?
0: Now, to celebrate Father's Day, you're going to have to listen out for a cuticle next week. Guess the famous dad, and you could be winning a prize pack. We've got five different prize pack, five different prizes every single day next week.
1: Going to be guaranteed movie tickets every day of the week, except there'll be a different prize to go along with your movie ticket. So good one for Dad. But we thought we'd give you a little teaser now, so this is how it's going to work.
0: Next week, you'll be going head-to-head with another listener. But right now, I'm just going to test Crystal.
1: I love playing games.
0: I am going to read you some clues, Crystal.
1: Okay.
0: And I'm describing a dad.
1: A dad, or duh, it's Father's Day.
0: Exactly, it's going to be a famous dad.
1: If it was a mum, yeah, okay.
0: that'd be weird. Might be a real dad, might be a fictional dad.
1: Okay.
0: I'm going to give you clues.
1: And then I'll jump in. My buzzer can be my name.
0: Yeah, buzz in with your name.
1: I'll just say Crystal if I think I've got it.
0: Whenever you're ready, so that everyone knows how to play it ready next week.
1: Here we go.
0: Would you like to start?
1: Yeah.
0: Let's do it.
2: Dad.
0: This dad is fictional.
1: Okay.
0: And isn't human.
1: Isn't human.
2: Dad.
0: This dad has a son and is very overprotective of him.
1: Okay.
2: Dad.
1: I've got it. Crystal.
0: What do you think?
1: Is it Marlin from Nemo?
0: I had so many good clues prepared.
1: As soon as you said he's very overprotective of his son, I'm like, that has to be Marlin from Nemo. I'm so sorry.
0: I had like five clues ready and they were all amazing.
1: Okay, look, lucky for you, next week you don't have to verse me because I'm too good at this game.
0: Yes, that's on me for crediting someone who's amazing. I should have made it harder.
1: No. Oh, well, that's a good bit of fun. So next week you can play Who's Your Dad? We'll have a whole bunch of clues. You jump in at any point that you think you've got the dad.
0: Yep. Now, Father's Day is sorted at Total Tools. 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
1: What's hot and what's not?
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3: What's hot? You and I were at the Ballarat Commerce Business Awards last night. And big congrats again to Spring Hill Farm for taking out Business of the Year. Very cool. What's not? I only had one wine and one champers last night. I've come to work dusty. I'm not okay.
4: Do you know what they call that?
3: Getting old.
4: Being over 30. Yeah. And what's not? Sturt Street is the third biggest hotspot for crashes in regional Victoria.
3: Ooh.
4: Make sure you're watching out on the roads there. But what's hot? We're way more likely to wear a seatbelt than anyone further regionally in Victoria. So buckle up and stay safe out there.
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3: 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So get on down there. 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It's got all your 80s, 90s, early 2000s clubbing scene. 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

0: Barry James Smash Repairs. Ballarat's only gold-class smash repairer. 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
1: traffic. A great Friday morning on the roads around town. There's no crashes or delays. As for your run into Melbourne, looking good on the Western Freeway. Through Warren Heap to Bulan, once you get to Leakes Road, there are delays to Hopkins Road. The Deer Park Bypass is banked up at Robinson's Road and a slow run on the Ring Road. To get you from back home into Port Melbourne, we're looking at an hour and 30 minutes. 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That's the latest traffic on Power FM.
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2: G'day, it's Tom Parry with your local news first. Ben Carroll is apologising for a secret tax on public transport fares that would have seen the passengers in regional Victoria pay for Melbourne's suburban rail loop. Speaking outside State Parliament yesterday, the Premier said he wasn't involved in creating the rail improvement charge, but refused to answer questions about when he was made aware of it.
3: When did you first find out about its existence?
4: Richard, I will not relitigate the past.
2: Ballarat's Business of the Year has been crowned, with snack food manufacturer Spring Hill Farm, which is based in Delacombe, winning the prize at a gala ceremony held last night. Other winners included the Ballarat International Photo Biennale in the Creative Industries category and the Royal South Street Society, which won the Accessibility and Inclusion accolade. If you've got a bunch of cans and bottles at home, here's a way to put them to good use. This weekend, you can turn your empties into meals for those doing it tough this winter by donating them to Food Bank via McCallum Disability Services. Just drop them off at the Nearham Crescent Mitchell Park facility anytime between 8 a.m. and 4 p.m. tomorrow. And in sport, this weekend sees week one of finals being played in the BFL's senior men's competition. There'll be two games tomorrow, arvo, with Ballarat facing Melton at Marty Bush Reserve in an eliminator and the Roosters taking on Sebastopol in the qualifier at Alfredton. That's the latest in your local news.
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5: Morning, I'm Brooke Seychelle. The Foreign Minister says Aussie crews are being sent over to Nepal to assist in the rescue efforts following yesterday's deadly flooding events. The number of Australians missing in the region has risen to 39. Penny Wong telling Nine they're doing all they can to find them.
6: We are deploying more Australian officials into the region, which we'll build on over the coming days in order to try and ensure we can ascertain their whereabouts.
5: A shock study has found almost 4 in 5 Aussie teachers have seen or experienced misogyny at school, with many reporting threats, disrespect or sexualised behaviour from male students. Researchers from Monash believe that online manosphere content is fueling the problem. The Northern Territory is the latest jurisdiction to pass a bill to legalise voluntary assisted dying. The laws carry significant restrictions, with recipients requiring an end-of-life prognosis of no more than 12 months. And NASA will launch a telescope into space this Sunday. It'll help find alien planets and map the universe.
0: D2E Gym. From Delacombe to Wendouree, you're never too far from a D2E.
5: The NRL's new kickoff rule is coming under fire after it was trialled in last night's dead rubber between the Storm and the Broncos at Suncorp. The change allows the team who concedes points to choose whether to kick

0: kick off or receive the ball. Storm skipper Harry Grant thinks this is unnecessary.
1: I think it's part of the fabric of the game and we don't need to change it. Maybe we can have a deep, hard look at going back on a few rules if that's where we sit with it.
0: The Storm winning last night's round 26 opener, 46-20. That's the latest in news and sport.
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3: Top of 15 today, a cloudy one with showers later in the afternoon and evening. Tomorrow, we're hitting 14 degrees, fog in the early morning and then partly cloudy other than that. Partly cloudy on Sunday as well, so we might have a weekend without rain and a top of 15. Right now, though, it's 9 in Brown Hill.
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1: Now, if you love yourself a bit of business, well, Showpo's CEO, Jane Liu, she's got a podcast called The Lazy CEO. you can go check it out. 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
0: What?
1: We've got videos on there. Yeah, love that.
0: We're living in the future.
1: We are.
0: It's Bruno Mars. He's on his way to Australia. He's just announced his tour on My Soul, part of your 15 song marathon here on Power.

0: Your 15 song marathon on Power. Top of 15 today. We've got clouds today and then showers in the afternoon and evening. But luckily, the rain should be holding off for the weekend. Tomorrow, partly cloudy with just some fog in the early morning.
1: Big thanks to McDonald's. Don't Maccas walk, Maccas run to the new cheesy quarter pounder.
0: It's David Kushner. 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Tell him I-

0: Animal from Cat's Eye there on Power Party, a 15 song marathon. That's a brand new song from 2026.
1: Oh, well, you won't be hearing anything from 2026 on the weekend because it's our Nothing But 90s weekend, baby.
0: Yeah, it is. From 6 a.m. tomorrow, we're going back to where it all started thanks to My Butcher. Grand opening this Saturday. So listen to your 90s music and then head on down to My Butcher. 9 till 1 on the corner of Peel and Curtis Street. Freshly renovated store. They got giveaways, samples, and prizes. My Butcher.